That was the third movement to Robert Schumann's Piano Concerto in A Minor here on the Aria Pops Concert. Up next, music from Sergei Prokofiev's Romeo and Juliet from Act One. Let's hear Juliet's variation with Gennady Rostavinsky conducting the Bolshoi Theater Orchestra. And we'll start with Felix Mendelssohn's incidental music to A Midsummer Night's Dream from Act Four, The Wedding March, with Malcolm Sargent conducting the BBC Symphony Orchestra.

That was Juliet's Variation from Act One of Romeo and Juliet by Sergei Prokofiev. And before that, The Wedding March from Act Four of A Midsummer Night's Dream by Felix Mendelssohn. Coming up in about 13 minutes, we'll have a check of news and weather here on the Aria Pops concert. But first, music from Richard Wagner's The Valkyrie. Let's hear Ride of the Valkyries with Yui Mund leading the Czechoslovak Radio Symphony Orchestra. And we'll start with the fourth movement to Beethoven's Archduke Trio. Here's Albert Savants on violin, William Squire on cello, and William Murdoch at the piano.

0: Ride of the Valkyries from Richard Wagner's The Valkyrie, and before that, the fourth movement to Beethoven's Archduke Trio. Coming up after a short break, music from Mozart as the Aria Pops concert continues after this check of U.S. news, sports, business, and weather.
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3: Canadian officials have condemned the United States Defense Secretary Pete Hegseth for an online post that appeared to mock members of Canada's cadet program. They described the action as being below the dignity of his office. The post has sparked criticism from across the political spectrum in Canada, with officials calling for an apology. The Defense Secretary has not yet publicly responded to the backlash. The incident adds to existing tensions between the two nations. The cadet program is a long-standing Canadian institution that develops young leaders and citizenship skills. Tiger Woods has had his driver's license suspended for 5 years following a plea deal related to a recent incident. The agreement resolves the case against the golf legend. The suspension takes effect immediately, impacting his ability to drive legally. Further details of the plea arrangement have not been disclosed to the public. Apple enters a new era as John Ternus officially takes over as chief executive officer, succeeding Tim Cook, who led the technology giant to a $4 trillion valuation. The leadership transition marks a significant milestone for the company, with Ternus stepping into the role amid a period of strong corporate performance. Cook's final day concludes a tenure defined by record growth, while Wall Street watches closely to see how the new CEO will navigate future challenges and opportunities in the competitive tech landscape.
2: 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Temperatures across the United States vary widely today. Boston sits at 67, while Chicago reaches 92. Denver reports 84, New York 69, and Los Angeles 78. San Francisco is 68, Seattle 59, and locally in small town Texas, it is 88. Our next look at U.S. weather will be at the bottom of the next hour.
0: Welcome back to the Aria Pops concert. I'm Wendy Barnett. Thank you for joining me. We'll start this half hour with a 13-minute work from Mozart. We'll hear the first movement to his Sinfonia Concertante. Here's Sir Neville Mariner conducting the Academy of St. Martin in the Fields.
1: Aria, the world's best classical music, now being broadcast to the world.

That was the first movement to Mozart's Sinfonia Concertante here on the Aria Pops Concert. Thank you for joining me today. Coming up a little later, we'll hear music from Dvorak, Beethoven, Ottorino Respighi, and much more as we continue here on Aria Pops Concert. Now music from The Planet Suite by Gustav Holst. Let's hear the third movement, Mercury, the Winged Messenger, with Leopold Stokowski conducting the NBC Symphony Orchestra. We'll follow that up with Isaac Albéniz's Spanish Suite No. 1 for piano, Movement No. 7, Cuba, with Esteban Sanchez performing at the piano.

0: Welcome to the encore repeat of Wendy's show, the Aria Classical Pops Concert. Her show is presented every day from 4 until 7 a.m. U.S. Central Time, and then repeated from 4 until 7 p.m.
1: Thank you for joining me for the Aria Pops Concert. I'm Wendy Barnett, here with you playing the most popular works by the most famous composers of all time. Coming up this hour, music from Tchaikovsky, selections from Brahms, Charles Marie Vidor, and after a short break, music from Antonín Dvořák's cello concerto. I'll be right back after this check of world news and weather.
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3: Police in Switzerland have made an arrest following a deadly shooting at a rave in the downtown area of Aero. The incident occurred on the 30th of August and left multiple people injured. Authorities have not yet released the identity of the suspect or a possible motive. Investigators are working to determine the circumstances that led to the violence at the event. The community remains in shock as the investigation continues into this tragic occurrence in the northern part of the country. A technical issue has disrupted access to a widely used website, leaving users unable to reach its content. The system returned an error message indicating that the requested resource is not available, and it may have been moved, renamed, or temporarily taken offline. Officials have not yet confirmed the cause of the outage or provided a timeline for resolution. Those attempting to visit the site are encouraged to try again later while technicians investigate the problem. Further updates are expected as the situation develops. This disruption highlights the growing dependency on digital platforms for daily information and services.
4: International temperatures show London at 66, Paris 65, Berlin 56, and Rome 78. In Asia, Beijing reaches 77, Singapore 83, and Tokyo 85. Sydney stands at 80, while Auckland records 64. We'll update world news and temperatures at the top of every hour.
1: Welcome back to the Aria Pops Concert. I'm Wendy Barnett. Thank you for joining me. Let's start with a 15.5-minute work for this hour from Antonín Dvořák's cello concerto. Let's hear the first movement with Václav Neumann conducting the Czech Philharmonic and cellist Julian Lloyd Webber.
0: This is Aria. Popular classical music, every day and everywhere.

That was the first movement to Antonín Dvořák's Cello Concerto here on the Aria Pops Concert. Thank you so much for joining me today. Stay with us as we continue here on Aria Radio. Right now, music from Beethoven. We'll hear Fur Elise, performed by Vladimir Ashkenazy. And we'll start with the second movement to Tchaikovsky's Serenade for Strings. Here's Leo Bleck conducting the Berlin State Opera Orchestra.

That was Fur Elise from Beethoven, and before that, the second movement to Tchaikovsky's Serenade for Strings. Coming up in about 6 minutes, we'll have a check of news and weather here on ARIA Radio. But first, The Pines of the Appian Way, movement number 4 from The Pines of Rome by Ottorino Respighi. Here's Lewis Lane conducting the Atlanta Symphony Orchestra.

0: That was The Pines of the Appian Way, movement number 4 from The Pines of Rome by Ottorino Respighi here on the Aria Pops Concert. Coming up after a short break, music from Brahms' Second Symphony. I'll be right back after this check of U.S. news, sports, business, and weather.
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2: Canadian officials have condemned the United States Defense Secretary Pete Hegseth for an online post that appeared to mock members of Canada's cadet program. They described the action as being below the dignity of his office. The post has sparked criticism from across the political spectrum in Canada, with officials calling for an apology. The defense secretary has not yet publicly responded to the backlash. The incident adds to existing tensions between the two nations. The cadet program is a long-standing Canadian institution that develops young leaders and citizenship skills. Chelsea have secured their place in the Women's Champions League group stage draw after a commanding victory. The team's dominant performance ensures their progression in the competition. Further details regarding the draw and their potential opponents are yet to be announced as the club continues its campaign in European competition. Apple enters a new era today, as John Ternus assumes the role of chief executive officer, succeeding the legendary Tim Cook. This leadership transition marks a significant milestone for the technology giant, which achieved a historic $4 trillion valuation under Mr. Cook's guidance. The new CEO steps into his position at a time of considerable market strength, as recent data indicates corporate profits have surged by 53%. Investors are closely watching this change, anticipating how the incoming leader will navigate the company's future trajectory amid these booming economic conditions.
1: 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Temperatures across the United States vary widely today. Boston sits at 67, while Chicago reaches 92. Denver reports 84, New York 69, and Los Angeles 78. San Francisco is 68, Seattle 59, and locally in small town Texas, it is 88. Our next look at U.S. weather will be at the bottom of the next hour.
0: Welcome back to the Aria Pops Concert. Thank you for joining me. I'm Wendy Barnett, here with you playing the most popular works by the most famous composers of all time. I'll be here with you till the top of the hour when David Rowell joins us with his Daily Delights. Right now, music from Johannes Brahms. Let's hear the Second Symphony. We'll hear the second movement. Here's Arturo Toscanini conducting the Philharmonia Orchestra.
3: Aria, popular classical music, making the world a better place, one song at a time.

That was the second movement, Johannes Brahms, Symphony No. 2, here on the Aria Pops Concert. Now music from Charles Marie Vidor. Let's hear the Toccata, the first movement from his Symphony for Organ No. 5 with Peter Herford at the organ. And we'll start with the first movement, a Symphony Fantastique by Hector Berlioz with Reveries, Passions. Here's Yehudi Menuhin leading the Royal Philharmonic Orchestra.

That was the Toccata from Symphony for Organ No. 5 by Charles-Marie Vidor. And before that, the opening movement to Symphonie Fantastique by Hector Berlioz. Thank you so much for joining me today for the Aria Pops concert. Stay with us. Coming up, David joins us with his Daily Delights. I'll leave you today with music from Leroy Anderson, Plink, Plank, Plunk for String Orchestra, with Richard Heyman conducting his orchestra. And if we have time, we'll hear Anitra's Dance, the third movement from Edvard Grieg's Peer Gynt Suite No. 1, with Eugene Ormandy conducting the Philadelphia Orchestra.

0: Welcome to the encore repeat of David's Daily Delights show. His show runs from 7 till 12 every morning, U.S. Central Time, and then repeats from 7 till 12 every evening.
1: David Rowell here. I'm back again. Yes, with the new schedule we're running, I have a three-hour early show, then Wendy Barnett with her lovely Aria Pops concert, just now finished, and it's my turn again for another 3 hours. We start with world news and weather, and then a recent release.
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3: Police in Switzerland have made an arrest following a deadly shooting at a rave in downtown Arrow on Sunday, August 30th. The incident left multiple casualties and prompted an immediate investigation by local authorities. Officials have not yet released the identity of the suspect or a potential motive, but they confirm the individual is in custody. The community remains in shock as investigators work to piece together the events that unfolded during the gathering. Further details are expected to emerge as the probe continues, and authorities are urging anyone with information to come forward to assist in the ongoing inquiry. A technical issue has disrupted access to a widely used website, leaving users unable to reach its content. The system returned an error message indicating that the requested resource is not available, and it may have been moved, renamed, or temporarily taken offline. Officials have not yet confirmed the cause of the outage or provided a timeline for resolution. Those attempting to visit the site are encouraged to try again later while technicians investigate the problem. Further updates are expected as the situation develops. This disruption highlights the growing dependency on digital platforms for daily information and services.
4: A look at international temperatures. London is 66, Paris 65, Berlin 57, and Rome 77. In Asia, Beijing is 80, Singapore 85, and Tokyo 86. Sydney is 80, and Auckland is 64. We'll update world news and temperatures at the top of every hour.
1: Our recent release came out in 2012. It's the Shardas from the ballet Coppelia by Leo Delib, with the good conductor. Maybe great. Certainly good. Very competent. Don't know him well enough to say great. Martin West and the San Francisco Ballet Orchestra.
0: Aria, the world's best classical music, now being broadcast to the world.

Shadus from Coppelia, the ballet by Leo Delibes, performed by the San Francisco Ballet Orchestra and Martin West conducting. Chopin now, the first piano concerto he wrote too. We'll hear its third movement. Stanislaw Skrzelczyk with the New Symphony Orchestra of London and Arthur Rubinstein conducting. Sorry, no, he's not conducting. He's on the keyboard. He's busy beating out the piano piece. Shame on me.

The third movement of Chopin's first piano concerto. He only wrote two. I think he preferred writing music only for the piano, not with a complicated orchestra getting in the way. Arthur Rubinstein, the pianist, the New Symphony Orchestra of London, conducted by Stanislaw Skowrzewski. Vivaldi next, his Concerto Grosso, Opus 3, Number 11. We'll hear the fifth movement. Jascha Horenstein and the Venezuelan Symphony Orchestra, followed by Pablo de Sarasate's Carmen Fantasy, the opening introduction, Zubin Mehta and the New York Philharmonic, and Itzhak Perlman on the violin.

was the first part of Sarasate's Carmen Fantasy, Zubin Mehta and the New York Philharmonic, with violinist Jack Perlman. And before that, the fifth movement of Vivaldi's Concerto Grosso, Opus 3, Number 11, Jascha Horenstein with the Venezuelan Symphony Orchestra. One more piece, and we're at the bottom of this hour. We'll hear the third movement of Haydn's 92nd Symphony, Bruno Walter with the NBC Symphony Orchestra.

0: third movement, a minuet and trio, as was almost always the case with Haydn's symphonies. From his Symphony No. 92, Bruno Walter and the NBC Symphony Orchestra. U.S. News, Sports, Business and Weather Updates now.
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2: Canadian officials have condemned the United States Defense Secretary Pete Hegseth for an online post that appeared to mock members of Canada's cadet program. They described the action as being below the dignity of his office. The post has sparked criticism from across the political spectrum in Canada, with officials calling for an apology. The defense secretary has not yet publicly responded to the backlash. The incident adds to existing tensions between the two nations. The cadet program is a long-standing Canadian institution that develops young leaders and citizenship skills. The summer transfer window has closed, with the Premier League setting a new record for total spending. Clubs invested heavily, though not all deals are expected to succeed. Analysts have already identified several moves likely to struggle, while other signings are tipped as bargains. Among the notable departures, one player described his farewell from Chelsea as emotional, saying the team suffered and cried together. Meanwhile, Arsenal face questions over their lack of a clinical forward, and Manchester United made inquiries about a defender from a rival club. Apple enters a new era today, as John Ternus assumes the role of chief executive officer, succeeding the legendary Tim Cook. This leadership transition marks a significant milestone for the technology giant, which achieved a historic $4 trillion valuation under Mr. Cook's guidance. The new CEO steps into his position at a time of considerable market strength, as recent data indicates corporate profits have surged by 53%. Investors are closely watching this change, anticipating how the incoming leader will navigate the company's future trajectory amid these booming economic conditions.
1: 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Current temperatures across the United States show Boston at 66, Chicago at 88, and Denver at 77. New York reports 70, Los Angeles 73, and San Francisco 64. Seattle is at 58, while here in small town Texas, it is 83. Our next look at U.S. weather will be at the bottom of the next hour.
0: David Rowell here, taking you back to the music with the second of the four parts of Nikolai Rimsky-Korsakov's brilliant orchestral showpiece, Scheherazade. William Steinberg with the Pittsburgh Symphony Orchestra.
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The Calendar Prince, the second of the four parts to Scheherazade, that lovely orchestral suite by Rimsky-Korsakov, William Steinberg and the Pittsburgh Symphony Orchestra. Olga, now we'll hear the third of his five sea pictures, poems about the sea set to music. This one, Sabbath Morning at Sea, Albert Elkins with the Queensland Symphony Orchestra and Della Jones, the soprano. After that, the American String Quartet of Dvorak will hear the third movement performed by the Hollywood String Quartet.

American String Quartet's third movement, music of Dvořák, performed by the Hollywood String Quartet. Before that, Sabbath Morning at Sea, the third of the five sea pictures of Elgar. Della Jones with the Queensland Symphony Orchestra and Albert Elkins conducting. Liszt will hear his Piano Concerto No. 2, the Allegro Animato portion of that. Shel Munch with the New York Philharmonic and Robert Casadesu, the pianist. And completing this hour, part of the third section of Mozart's Requiem K626, with Raphael Frubeck de Burgos, the New Philharmonia Orchestra, and Chorus.

0: Welcome to the encore repeat of David's Daily Delights show. His show runs from 7 till 12 every morning, U.S. Central Time, and then repeats from 7 till 12 every evening.
1: David Rell here. Welcome to the start of the, how to describe this, the second hour of the second part of my two-part show this Wednesday. We have a slightly different schedule working now. I have the first 3 hours of my show a bit earlier than before, and then a second 3 hours, which used to be the final 3 hours up until the beginning of this week. We have world news and weather, and then we're going to hear a piece of vocal music, and what a piece it is.
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3: Police in Switzerland have made an arrest following a deadly shooting at a rave in downtown Arrow on Sunday, August 30th. The incident left multiple casualties and prompted an immediate investigation by local authorities. Officials have not yet released the identity of the suspect or a potential motive, but they confirm the individual is in custody. The community remains in shock as investigators work to piece together the events that unfolded during the gathering. Further details are expected to emerge as the probe continues, and authorities are urging anyone with information to come forward to assist in the ongoing inquiry. A technical issue has disrupted access to a widely used website, leaving users unable to reach its content. The system returned an error message indicating that the requested resource is not available, and it may have been moved, renamed, or temporarily taken offline. Officials have not yet confirmed the cause of the outage or provided a timeline for resolution. Those attempting to visit the site are encouraged to try again later while technicians investigate the problem. Further updates are expected as the situation develops. This disruption highlights the growing dependency on digital platforms for daily information and services.
2: A look at international temperatures. London is 66, Paris 65, Berlin 57, and Rome 77. In Asia, Beijing is 80, Singapore 85, and Tokyo 86. Sydney is 80, and Auckland is 64. We'll update world news and temperatures at the top of every hour.
1: Vocal music is from the opera Tosca by Giacomo Puccini. And could he write a big, powerful piece of music when he set his mind to it, such as this from Act 2, Vici d'amore, which means in English, I live for art, I live for love. It's an aria sung by the heroine Tosca and performed by Montserrat Caballé, with Colin Davis and the Royal Opera House Orchestra and Chorus of course, Covent Garden.
4: Aria, popular classical music, making the world a better place, one song at a time.

Montserrat Caballé doing a great job with that aria from Tosca by Puccini, Vici d'Art. Colin Davis with the Royal Opera House Chorus and Orchestra assisting her. Brooklyn Now, his Symphony No. 7, its third movement, Sergiu Celibidache with the Munich Philharmonic.

third movement from Bruckner's Seventh Symphony, Munich Philharmonic with Sergiu Celibidache. Ron Goodwin now, music that he calls the Armada 400 Suite. We'll hear the battle and finale, Ron Goodwin himself leading the Bournemouth Symphony Orchestra, which will leave us time for one more piece to get us to the bottom of this hour. The Perpetuum Mobile, the presto from the Sonata No. 1 of Carl Maria von Weber. Alexander Brailovsky on the

0: I just saw the date as that was playing. Might have mentioned it before if I'd looked more carefully. That was a 1928 recording of Alexander Brailovsky on the piano, giving us the Perpetuum Mobile of Weber. Before that, not nearly such an ancient recording, 1989 for the Battle and Finale from the Armada 400 suite of Ron Goodwin, with the composer conducting himself, the Bournemouth Symphony Orchestra. And it has a few words, and then US news, sports, business, and weather updates.
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3: The United States Defense Secretary, Pete Hegseth, is facing sharp criticism from Canadian officials over an online post that appeared to mock members of Canada's military cadet program. Officials described the action as below the dignity of his office. The post has sparked diplomatic tension between the two nations, with Canadian leadership expressing disappointment over the apparent disrespect shown towards young participants in their national program. The Pentagon has not yet issued an official response to the backlash. The incident adds to existing strains in the relationship between the neighboring countries. The National Basketball Association has handed down severe punishments to the Los Angeles Clippers organization. The team was docked 5 first-round draft picks and fined $30 million. The penalties stem from violations committed by owner Steve Ballmer. League insiders are calling these sanctions extremely severe, marking one of the most significant disciplinary actions in recent league history. Apple is entering a new era as John Ternus takes over as chief executive officer. He succeeds Tim Cook, whose final day marked the end of a historic tenure that guided the tech giant to a $4 trillion valuation. The leadership transition comes as the company navigates a rapidly evolving market. This change signals a new chapter for the corporation, with all eyes on the incoming CEO to maintain its trajectory of growth and innovation in the competitive technology sector.
2: Keep listening for a world news bulletin at the top of each hour. Here is a look at current temperatures across the nation. Boston is at 66, Chicago 87, and Denver 72. New York reports 70, Los Angeles 71, and San Francisco 63. Seattle is at 57, with 83 here in small-town Texas. Our next look at U.S. weather will be at the bottom of the next hour.
0: David Rell here, taking you back to the music with Eduard Strauss's waltz, Little Fireflies. Jack Rothstein with the Johann Strauss Orchestra.
1: ARIA, the world's best classical music, now being broadcast to the world.

Little Fireflies, the name of the waltz by the youngest of the three Strauss brothers, Eduard Strauss, Jack Rothstein, and the Johann Strauss Orchestra. Music of Debussy, Hysterion Tarantella, Eugene Ormandy and the Philadelphia Orchestra. And then we'll hear the fourth movement of Handel's Concerto Grosso in F major, Alberto Lizio and the Camerata Romana.

The fourth movement of Handel's Concerto Grosso in F Major, Alberto Lizio with the Camerata Romana. We go to Johann Christian Bach, now the son of, well, a son of, Johann Sebastian Bach. The third movement of his Symphony No. 6, Hans-Peter Gemühr, with the Camerata Budapest. And then from the ballet Le Corsaire by Drigo, we'll hear the first part of the Pas de Deux. We don't know who the orchestra or conductor is. Sorry about that.

0: Welcome to the encore repeat of David's Daily Delights show. His show runs from 7 till 12 every morning, U.S. Central Time, and then repeats from 7 till 12 every evening.
1: David Rell here. Welcome to the final hour of my Wednesday show. And while that's a very familiar thing, I've been saying this time every day for, more than 18 months now. Our programming actually changed at the beginning of this week, in case you missed the occasional announcements at the top of ours. About that, you can read all about what's new and different and kind of sort of why on our website at aria.radio. World news and weather, and then, as you'd expect, we open with a waltz.
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3: The Dutch central bank has relocated billions of euros worth of gold reserves from the United States to Britain as part of a strategic move to enhance crisis preparedness. The transfer involved moving a significant portion of the nation's gold holdings from a secure facility in West Point, New York, to an undisclosed location in the United Kingdom. Officials stated the decision was made to ensure greater accessibility and flexibility in managing the country's financial assets during potential emergencies. This marks the first major repositioning of Dutch gold reserves in recent history, underscoring ongoing efforts to safeguard economic stability amidst global uncertainties. A technical issue has disrupted access to a widely used website, leaving users unable to reach its content. The system returned an error message indicating that the requested resource is not available, and it may have been moved, renamed, or temporarily taken offline. Officials have not yet confirmed the cause of the outage or provided a timeline for resolution. Those attempting to visit the site are encouraged to try again later while technicians investigate the problem. Further updates are expected as the situation develops. This disruption highlights the growing dependency on digital platforms for daily information and services.
2: Here is a look at international temperatures. In London, the temperature is 66, Paris is 64, and Berlin is 57, while Rome shows 75. Moving to Asia, Beijing is 86, Singapore is 88, and Tokyo is 87. In the Southern Hemisphere, Sydney is 80. And Auckland is 62. We'll update world news and temperatures at the top of every hour.
1: Come on, Auckland, you can do better than Sydney, surely. Our opening waltz is by Ion, or sometimes called Iosif Ivanovici, a Romanian military band leader and also composer. And he passed away on this day in 1902, born 67 years earlier in 1845. He's best remembered today for one particular piece of music. Would you believe it's the piece we're about to play? Waves of the Danube, or Danube Waves. Call it whichever way you like. Here's André Rieu with his Johann Strauss Orchestra.
0: This is Aria, popular classical music, every day and everywhere.

one of these many one-hit wonders, at least today. During his period of active composing, he was a little more successful than that. Ion Ivanovici and his Danube Waves Waltz, courtesy of André Rieu. Here's a musical treat, the third and fourth movements of Beethoven's Fifth Symphony, the way he intended it. He wrote the two movements so that the fourth would go straight after the third. Indeed, there's no break at all. One leads right into the next. Otto Klimperer with the Philharmonia Orchestra.

was the third and then fourth movements of Beethoven's Symphony No. 5, the Philharmonic Orchestra and Otto Klemperer. A little piece of musical nonsense to take us down to the bottom of the hour from Verdi's opera Rigoletto, the Act 3 aria by the Duke, La Donna e Mobile. What does that mean in English? It means woman is fickle. Surely not. We've got the Maggio Musicale Fiorentino with Gianandrea Gavazzini conducting.

0: woman is fickle, la donna e mobile. A great tune from the Duke in the opera Rigoletto by Verdi. Takes us down to U.S. news, sports, business, and weather updates.
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2: Canadian officials are condemning United States Defense Secretary Pete Hegseth following his apparent online mockery of members of Canada's cadet program. The post has been described as below the dignity of his office. The criticism marks a further deterioration in the relationship between the two nations, which has faced significant strain over trade disputes and political rhetoric in recent months. The defense secretary has not yet responded publicly to the backlash, but the comments have sparked anger among Canadian political figures and military personnel, who view the cadet program as a respected institution for youth development and leadership training. The National Basketball Association has handed down severe penalties to Los Angeles Clippers owner Steve Ballmer and the franchise. The team will forfeit 5 first-round draft picks and pay a $30 million fine for what league officials described as extremely severe violations. The specific nature of the infractions was not immediately detailed, but the punishment marks one of the most significant disciplinary actions in recent league history. Apple is entering a new era as John Ternus takes over as chief executive officer, succeeding Tim Cook, who led the company to a $4 trillion valuation. Mr. Ternus inherits a company at the forefront of technology innovation. Meanwhile, the private sector added only 38,000 jobs in August, falling below expectations according to payroll processor ADP. In other corporate news, Uber announced plans to cut thousands of jobs in a sweeping restructuring effort. The Cheesecake Factory has outperformed technology giant Nvidia in stock performance this year. Treasury yields remain near multi-year highs as energy prices and government debt fuel a bond sell-off.
1: 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Current temperatures show Boston at 65, Chicago at 85, and Denver at 69. New York and Los Angeles both report 70. San Francisco stands at 62, while Seattle is 57. Here in small town Texas, it is 83. Our next look at U.S. weather will be at the bottom of the next hour.
0: David Rowell here, taking you back to the music for what remains of my Wednesday show, with the overture to Mendelssohn's incidental music to the Shakespeare play A Midsummer Night's Dream, George Sell and the Cleveland Orchestra.
3: Aria, popular classical music, making the world a better place, one song at a time.

Lovely light music, isn't it? When I say light, I don't mean light in the sense of simple, as in the case of English light classical music. I mean light as in bonny, bouncy, airy, all those things. Hopefully you heard the same characteristics in the overture to Mendelssohn's A Midsummer Night's Dream, George Sohl, and the Cleveland Orchestra. We'll hear The Dance of the Young Kurds from the ballet Gayana by Aram Hakachurian, Fabian Savitsky with the Indianapolis Symphony Orchestra, and then the great George Malcolm gives us a Scarlatti keyboard sonata, Kirkpatrick number 29.

Wow. I could listen to George Malcolm play the harpsichord, particularly with Scarlatti sonatas, all day, every day. Alas, he's no longer with us. And there's not a lot of recordings of his performances either. But after some years of searching, I managed to track down that one. I'd had it on LP many years ago. It got worn out and lost. And then I managed to find a reissue on a CD, so pleased about that. Before the Scarlatti keyboard sonata by George Malcolm, we had The Dance of the Young Kurds by Aram Hakachurian. Two more pieces, I think, to finish off my show today. The Waltz from Gaieté Parisienne, the ballet by Offenbach, Eric Kunzel and the Cincinnati Pops Orchestra, and we'll end with a bang, the Explosions Polka of Johann Strauss Jr., Willy Boskovsky, and the Vienna Philharmonic. And after that, we continue on with our slightly revised programming, which now will be 3 hours of smooth, soft, gentle music. This is David Rowell saying thanks for listening and bye for now.

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We start with 3 hours of soft, smooth, gentle music. Then David gives us 3 hours of his daily delights, followed by Wendy with her ARIA Pops concert, and then David with the second 3 hours of his daily delights with more of the music you're sure to enjoy. Get ready for an hour filled with the softest, smoothest, and gentlest music without announcer interruptions. 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

Our hour of the softest, smoothest, and gentlest music is almost over. But don't go away. David is waiting to continue your musical enjoyment at the top of the hour.

0: 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We start with 3 hours of soft, smooth, gentle music. Then David gives us 3 hours of his daily delights, followed by Wendy with her ARIA Pops concert, and then David with the second 3 hours of his daily delights with more of the music you're sure to enjoy.
1: David Rell here. Welcome to the start of my Thursday show, or the start of the first half of my Thursday show, with our new schedule that you might now be aware of, and details on our website, aria.radio. I'm now with you this hour, the next hour, and the hour after that, and then Wendy's ARIA Pops concert for the 3 hours after that, after which I come back for 3 more hours. World news and weather, then we open with an overture.
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3: The aircraft carrier US Abraham Lincoln has arrived in Thailand following a marathon deployment that included months of combat operations in the Middle East. The vessel docked at the port in Lam Chabang, Chonburi, on Wednesday, September 2nd. Observers have expressed shock at the ship's rusty and worn appearance after its extended mission. The carrier's arrival in Thailand marks a significant milestone, concluding a demanding operational period that tested both the crew and the vessel's endurance. This visit provides an opportunity for maintenance and crew rest before the ship's next assignment. The United Nations World Meteorological Organization has issued a warning about a potential supersized El Niño weather event, urging countries to prepare for significant global disruption. The natural climate phenomenon is expected to impact weather patterns worldwide and could threaten economies through extreme conditions. The alert signals concern among international agencies about the intensity of the upcoming event. Nations are now being advised to implement preparation measures to mitigate potential damage from flooding, drought, and other severe weather impacts associated with the phenomenon.
2: International temperatures show London at 67, Paris 64, Berlin 60, and Rome 76. In Asia, Beijing reaches 89, Singapore 92, and Tokyo 85. Sydney reports 78, while Auckland is cooler at 58. We'll update world news and temperatures at the top of every hour.
1: Our opening overture is to one of Rossini's 30 or so operas, The Journey to Reims. It's one of my favorite parts in France, actually, because that and a couple of other nearby towns are right in the middle of the Champagne district. Now, sure, we can go to our stores here and buy a bottle or two of bubbly and maybe have 3 or 4 or 6 or 8 different brands to choose from. I've been to bottle stores in Reims where there are dozens, maybe even 100 different brands of champagne to choose from, in bottles of all sizes, and of course, all prices too. Should you be a lover of champagne, as most of us are, well, many of us anyway, A Journey to Reims might not only be the title of the Rossini overture, but in your future. Here's the overture with Malcolm Sargent and the Vienna Philharmonic.
0: ARIA, the world's best classical music, now being broadcast to the world.

The Overture to the Opera, The Journey to Reims, music of Gioachino Rossini, performed by the Vienna Philharmonic with Malcolm Sargent. Here's a waltz from Johann Strauss Jr. with a title that at the time seemed like it would be an evergreen, always relevant, meaningful title. These days it rather betrays its age. Peter Falk with the Vienna Opera Orchestra gives us the waltz Morning Papers. When did you last receive a newspaper in the morning?

The Waltz Morning Papers by Johann Strauss Jr., Peter Falk, and the Vienna Opera Orchestra. Two pieces to complete our journey down to the bottom of this hour, the third movement of Vivaldi's RV 532, Concerto for Two Mandolins. Roy Goodman with the Parley of Instruments. And then, you're probably familiar with the first part of Also Sprach Zarathustra. Even if you didn't know that was its name, even if you didn't know it was Richard Strauss who wrote it, it's the piece that was notable in the opening of 2001 with the horns and the drums and even a bit of an organ, the rising note, and swelling to a stirring crescendo. And a lot of people like that. I do myself. But here's the interesting thing. The rest of the tone poem, Also Sprach Zarathustra, is very different. Here now is the piece that follows immediately after the first piece, which is called Sunrise. It's the second piece of the people of the unseen world. Here's a gorgeous performance by Fritz Reiner with the Chicago Symphony Orchestra.

0: That was the second part of the tone poem Also Sprach Zarathustra, music of Richard Strauss, Fritz Reiner with the Chicago Symphony Orchestra. That second part has the intriguing title of The People of the Unseen World. Before that, not quite such an intriguing title. The title is Three Allegro. Yes, it's the third part of Vivaldi's RV 532 Concerto for Two Mandolins, Roy Goodman and the Parley of Instruments. U.S. News, Sports, Business, and Weather Updates now.
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2: Canadian officials have condemned United States Defense Secretary Pete Hegseth for an online post they say mocked members of Canada's cadet program. Officials described the post as below the dignity of his office. The post has sparked a diplomatic row between the two nations. The cadet program is a youth organization sponsored by the Canadian Armed Forces. Hegseth's apparent mockery has drawn sharp rebukes from political leaders in Canada, who have called for an apology. The incident adds fresh tension to already strained relations between the two neighboring countries. No official response from the Pentagon has yet been issued regarding the criticism. Police in the Scottish Highlands have issued an urgent appeal after a man in his 70s went missing from a remote village. The walker was last seen wearing a green waterproof jacket and carrying a rucksack. Rescue teams are searching the surrounding hills as weather conditions are expected to deteriorate. Authorities are asking anyone with information to come forward immediately. Apple is entering a new era as John Ternus takes over as chief executive officer, succeeding Tim Cook. Cook's final day marked the conclusion of a leadership tenure that guided the tech giant to a $4 trillion valuation. The transition comes amid reports of a significant surge in corporate profits, with the S&P 500 earnings climbing 53%. In other market news, Uber announced plans to cut thousands of jobs in a sweeping restructuring effort. While private sector employment growth in August fell short of expectations, adding only 38,000 positions.
1: 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Current temperatures across the United States show Boston at 65, Chicago at 82, and Denver at 63. New York reports 70, Los Angeles 68, and San Francisco 61. Seattle is 54, while local temperatures here in Texas reach 83. Our next look at U.S. weather will be at the bottom of the next hour.
0: David Rowell here, taking you back to the music with a wonderful piece of music by Franz Liszt. To me, it is the poster child of obsessive compulsiveness. Liszt's Fantasy and Fugue on a theme of the musical letters B-A-C-H. H, you might say? Well, that's in German. They use the letter H for the note B natural. The letter B then, what is B for, if not for B natural? I think it's for B flat. It's either B flat or B sharp. I forget which. A and C as we know them ourselves. So that makes a simple little tune. Boom, boom, boom, boom. Kind of, sort of. And you will hear that. Not just once or twice, but a bazillion times. Yes, I'm exaggerating, but only slightly. Here's Peter Herford to give us the Fantasy and Fugue on the theme B-A-C-H by Franz Liszt.
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we just heard almost 12 solid minutes of four notes in a row. B-A-C-H. It was Liszt's Fantasy and Fugue on the theme B-A-C-H. Originally written for piano, but I quite liked it on the organ. Thank you, Peter Herford. Debussy now from his Nocturnes. Here is the piece Festivals. Jean Fournet with the orchestra of the Society of Concerts from the Paris Conservatory. After that, we'll hear the battle between the Nutcracker and the Mouse King towards the end, sort of two-thirds of the way through Act One of that gorgeous ballet. Yes, it has to be Nutcracker, doesn't it? John Lanchbery with the Philharmonia Orchestra.

0: 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David Rowell here, and if you were expecting to hear Wendy's mellifluous voice, sorry, we've changed our times around a bit. I now have some of her time, and she actually has a couple of hours of my time. Why did we change things around, you might ask? Good question. You can read all about it on our website at aria.radio if you're interested. Wendy will be here, not this hour, not next hour, but 2 hours from now. World news and weather, and then we'll hear a historic recording.
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2: The aircraft carrier USS Abraham Lincoln has arrived in Thailand following a marathon deployment that included months of combat operations in the Middle East. The vessel docked at the port in Lam Chabang, Chonburi, on Wednesday, September 2nd. Observers have expressed shock at the ship's rusty and worn appearance after its extended mission. The carrier's arrival in Thailand marks a significant milestone, concluding a demanding operational period that tested both the crew and the vessel's endurance. This visit provides an opportunity for maintenance and crew rest before the ship's next assignment. The United Nations World Meteorological Organization has issued a warning about a potential supersized El Niño weather event, urging countries to prepare for significant global disruption. The natural climate phenomenon is expected to impact weather patterns worldwide and could threaten economies through extreme conditions. The alert signals concern among international agencies about the intensity of the upcoming event. Nations are now being advised to implement preparation measures to mitigate potential damage from flooding, drought, and other severe weather impacts associated with the phenomenon.
1: A look at international temperatures. London and Paris are 70, Berlin is 66, and Rome is 83. In Asia, Beijing is 89, Singapore is 92, and Tokyo is 79. Sydney is 70, while Auckland is 58. We'll update world news and temperatures at the top of every hour.
0: Our historic recording dates all the way back to 1929. It's Mendelssohn's Symphony No. 3. We'll hear its second movement, Felix Weingartner with the Royal Philharmonic. ARIA, popular classical music, making the world a better place, one song at a time.

The Royal Philharmonic and Felix Weingartner giving us the second movement of Felix Mendelssohn's Symphony No. 3, sometimes called the Scottish. But we're really, truly not quite sure why, and it seems like it wasn't Mendelssohn who named it, but a publisher somewhere thinking he'd probably sell more copies of the sheet music if he gave it a name. That was a 1929 recording. Berlioz now, his tone poem, Harold in Italy. We'll hear the fourth part with the indelicate title, The Orgy of the Brigands. Tabea Zimmermann is the viola soloist, and Colin Davis with the London Symphony Orchestra.

Orgy of the Brigands, the fourth part of the tone poem Harold in Italy by Berlioz. We had Colin Davis with the London Symphony Orchestra and Tabea Zimmerman, the viola player. Unusually, that tone poem had as a featured solo instrument a viola. To my mind, a wonderful instrument and sadly overlooked by many composers. Glazunov now hears the entr'acte between the first and second acts of his ballet, Raymonda, Leo Korkin with the Peterhof Orchestra, and then completing our journey down to the bottom of this hour, the first of the three movements of, my goodness me, the very first Symphony of Haydn. This is where it all began, folks. He wrote 104 symphonies. Who would have thought, as he was writing this, that he had 103 more symphonies yet to be written? And what an extraordinary evolution they portrayed during his creational journey. Can you say creational journey? Well, I just did anyway. Here's Adrian Shepherd with Cantilena.

0: I asked a question immediately before that music started playing. Is it appropriate English to say creational journey? As I was contemplating that question during the 5 minutes of music, I decided, no, it's not good English. My apologies to people who speak English as a second language for leading you slightly astray. Much better to say creative journey. Oh, the music should tell you about that too. That was the first movement of the very first symphony of Franz Joseph Haydn. Adrian Shepherd with Cantilena. Before that, the entr'acte between the first and second acts of Raymonda, the ballet by Glazunov. And now, U.S. News, Sports, Business, and Weather Updates.
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2: Canadian officials have condemned the United States Defense Secretary, Pete Hegseth, for an online post that appeared to mock members of the country's cadet program. Officials stated the action was below the dignity of his office. The post has triggered significant criticism from political figures across Canada. The Defense Secretary has not yet issued a public response to the backlash. The incident continues to strain diplomatic relations between the two neighboring countries. Police in the Scottish Highlands have issued an urgent appeal after a man in his 70s went missing from a remote village. The walker was last seen wearing a green waterproof jacket and carrying a rucksack. Rescue teams are searching the surrounding hills as weather conditions are expected to deteriorate. Authorities are asking anyone with information to come forward immediately. Apple enters a new era as John Ternus assumes the role of chief executive officer. This transition marks the end of Tim Cook's leadership, who guided the technology giant to a market valuation of $4 trillion. Ternus steps into the position following Cook's final day on August 31st. The change in leadership comes as the company, a member of the so-called Magnificent Seven, embarks on its next chapter. The announcement was made on September 1st.
1: 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A quick look at temperatures across the country. Boston is 63, Chicago 81, and Denver 63. New York shows 70, Los Angeles 67, and San Francisco 61. Seattle is 54, while here in small town Texas it is 81. Our next look at U.S. weather will be at the bottom of the next hour.
0: David Rell here. Welcome back to the music with a wonderful piece by Johann Strauss Jr. In brackets, did he ever write non-wonderful pieces? Close brackets. This is the overture to his most popular and probably definitely best operetta, the comic operetta Die Fledermaus. Eric Fringse with the Berlin Radio Symphony Orchestra.
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And the rest of the operetta is just like the overture promises, full of great tunes, great fun, ridiculous storyline. It is just so easy to enjoy from the first note to the last. The overture to Die Fledermaus by Johann Strauss Jr., Ferenc Fricsay, with the Berlin Radio Symphony Orchestra. Beethoven now, who I think you could fairly say is usually a bit more serious than Johann Strauss Jr., is the fourth movement of his piano sonata number 18, sometimes called The Hunt, Arthur Schnabel on the piano in a 1932 recording. And then we'll hear The Neighbor's Dance from Manuel de Falla's ballet, The Three-Cornered Hat, Ivan Marinov, the Radio Sofia Philharmonic.

Lover's Dance from the three-cornered het ballet of Manuel de Falla, Ivan Marinov and the Radio Sofia Philharmonic channeling their inner Spanishness. And before that, the fourth movement of The Hunt, piano sonata number 18 of Beethoven. Two, maybe even three pieces to finish off this hour. We'll hear the Sanctus, or part of the Sanctus, from Bruckner's Mass number 3, Sergio Celibidache with the Munich Philharmonic Orchestra and Choir, and assorted soloists. And then the first movement of the Military Symphony of François Joseph Gosiak, John Wallace with the Wallace Collection. If time allows, we'll let Eric Wolfgang Korngold provide us with the main title to the movie The Seahawk. He wrote the music for the film. André Previn with the London Symphony Orchestra.

0: Our programming on ARIA has a 12-hour schedule that repeats for a second 12 hours each day. We start with 3 hours of soft, smooth, gentle music. Then David gives us 3 hours of his daily delights, followed by Wendy with her ARIA Pops concert, and then David with the second 3 hours of his daily delights with more of the music you're sure to enjoy.
1: David Rowell here. Welcome to the third and final hour of the first half of my Thursday show. It's all a bit complicated now, isn't it? Third hour of the first half. Yes, I have two shows rather than one at present, both 3 hours in length. And sandwiched between them, starting next hour, is what many of you are probably hoping for right now, Wendy Barnett's lovely ARIA Pops concert. She'll be along next hour. World news and weather, then look at today and musical history.
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3: A major rescue operation is underway in the Outer Banks after a storm surge stranded more than a dozen tourists on a narrow stretch of beach. Emergency crews worked through the night to airlift the group to safety. The vacationers, who were cut off by rising tides, are reported to be in good condition. Local officials have closed several beach access points and are urging visitors to stay away from the shoreline as the severe weather system continues to move through the area. The United Nations has issued a warning about a supersized El Niño weather pattern, urging countries to prepare for significant disruption to global economies. The World Meteorological Organization confirmed the natural phenomenon is intensifying, raising concerns about extreme weather events worldwide. Meanwhile, a toxic haze from wildfires is spreading across Southeast Asia, affecting millions of people. Experts fear the strengthening El Niño will exacerbate the damage this year, leading to more severe fires and air quality issues. The situation is prompting governments to accelerate emergency response plans as the region braces for potential further environmental and economic fallout.
4: A look at international temperatures. London and Paris are 70. Berlin is 66, and Rome is 83. In Asia, Beijing is 89, Singapore is 92, and Tokyo is 79. Sydney is 70, while Auckland is 58. We'll update world news and temperatures at the top of every hour.
1: On this day in musical history, way back in 1695, we note the birth of Pietro Locatelli, an Italian violinist and composer, born in what was then the Republic of Venice, passed away 69 years later. He was a virtuoso violinist, and many of the works he wrote, and he didn't write all that many, not by Baroque composer standards, not like Bach or Handel or Haydn. Many of the works he did write were for his own performances, opportunities to show off. This one, perhaps not quite so much. It's his Concerto Grosso in C major. We'll hear the Allemande with Yaroslav Kursik and the Capella Estropolitana.
0: This is ARIA, popular classical music, every day and everywhere.

The Allemande from Pietro Locatelli's Concerto Grosso in C Major. Miroslav Kursek in the Capella Istropolitana, played because on this day in 1695, Pietro Locatelli was born. Skipping ahead a few years now to 1778. No, we'll keep skipping on past that one. 1901, Eduard van Beinum, the Dutch musician and conductor, was born in Arnhem in the Netherlands. Didn't have a very long life, unfortunately. Died at the age of 58 in 1959. He conducted the Concertgebouw Orchestra from 1931 onwards. And after World War II, when Willem Mengelberg was dethroned due to perhaps being too friendly with the occupying powers, became sole principal conductor until his death in 1959. So what's that? 28 years of meaningful association with the orchestra. He also became the principal conductor of the London Philharmonic in 1947, but ended after only two seasons due to his health. On the 13th of April 1959, he was rehearsing the Concertgebouw for a performance of Brahms' First Symphony and suffered a fatal heart attack on the conductor's podium. Whoa, not nice at all. Mind you, when I have to go, I wouldn't mind being on the conductor's podium rehearsing Brahms' First Symphony. A magnificent symphony, music to die for, if you get what I mean. All right, mustn't make bad taste jokes. Let's hear some music with Eduard van Beinum and his Concertgebouw Orchestra. This is a 1959 recording, recorded only a very short while before his death. He's joined by Robert Casadesu on the piano. We hear the third and final movement of Beethoven's Piano Concerto No. 4.

The third and final movement of Beethoven's Piano Concerto No. 4, conducted by birthday boy Eduard van Beinum, born on this day in 1901, with the Concertgebouw Orchestra and Robert Casadesu. Peter Maxwell Davies hears his Farewell to Stromness, Simon Mulligan on the piano, and then we'll hear from Dvorak's 10 Legends for Orchestra. We'll hear the 7th, Stephen Gunzenhauser and the Czechoslovak Radio Symphony Orchestra.

The seventh of 10 Legends for Orchestra by Dvořák, the Czechoslovak Radio Symphony Orchestra with Stefan Gunzenhauser conducting. Before that, music of Peter Maxwell Davies, his Farewell to Strom Ness, Simon Mulligan on the piano. And every time I see that piece of music, I'm reminded of my Farewell to Strom Ness on the aft deck of a ferry heading back to the Scottish mainland. On a windy, storm-swept day. Not a nice day for a ferry crossing at all. But that didn't mean I wanted to spend another single minute more in Strom Ness than I needed to. There's not a lot there. Juan Crisostomo Arriaga, sometimes called the Spanish Mozart, believe it or not. he was born at a totally different time. But they shared the same birthday, 27th of January, but 50 years apart. We're going to hear Alvaro Casuto with the Algarve Orchestra giving us the third movement of Arriaga's Symphony in D major.

0: The third movement of Juan Crisóstomo Arriaga's Symphony in D Major, Alvaro Casuto with the Algarve Orchestra, and now U.S. news, sports, business, and weather updates.
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2: Canadian officials have condemned United States Defense Secretary Pete Hegseth following his apparent online mocking of members of Canada's cadet program. The post has been described as below the dignity of his office. The criticism comes amid ongoing tensions between the two nations, with the defense secretary facing backlash for the remarks directed at the youth military training program. No further details regarding the nature of the post or an official response from the Pentagon have been released at this time. The incident adds to recent friction in the relationship between the neighboring countries. The National Basketball Association has imposed unprecedented penalties on the Los Angeles Clippers, stripping the franchise of 5 first-round draft picks and levying a $30 million fine. These severe sanctions target team owner Steve Ballmer and follow an extensive league investigation. The punishment is considered one of the most substantial in league history, sending a strong message regarding franchise conduct and competitive integrity. Apple has entered a new era with John Ternus stepping into the role of chief executive officer. Ternus takes the helm following Tim Cook's departure, marking the end of Cook's tenure that saw the tech giant's market value climb to $4 trillion. The transition comes as the company navigates a landscape of strong corporate earnings and shifting economic conditions. Ternus inherits a legacy of innovation and market leadership, with expectations high for continued growth as he guides the company into its next chapter.
1: 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Boston reports 64, Chicago 81, and Denver 63. New York is at 70, Los Angeles 67, and San Francisco 62. Seattle shows 54, while here in small town Texas, it is 81. Our next look at U.S. weather will be at the bottom of the next hour.
0: David Rell here, taking you back to the music with Mussorgsky's Night on the Bear Mountain, Willem van Otterloo with the Vienna Symphony Orchestra. Aria, popular classical music, making the world a better place, one song at a time.

Night on the Bear Mountain, great piece of music by Mussorgsky. He didn't completely complete it. Rimsky-Korsakov had a hand in it, so too did various other composers in various ways, shapes or forms. Grieg now will hear the third piece from his Lyric Suite for Orchestra, Malcolm Sargent in the BBC Symphony Orchestra. And then from the ballet, The Two Pigeons, we'll hear the Act Two Waltz. John Lanchbery with the Bournemouth Symphony Orchestra giving us this music written by André Messager.

Waltz from Act Two of the ballet The Two Pigeons by André Messager, John Lansbury and the Bournemouth Symphony Orchestra. Before that, the third piece from Grieg's Lyric Suite, Malcolm Sargent and the BBC Symphony Orchestra. Time for two, maybe three pieces to finish off the first part of my show today, with Wendy Barnett waiting eagerly in the wings to take over. We'll hear the first movement of Mozart's Piano Sonata No. 15, Andras Schiff on the piano, and then the second movement of Brahms' Serenade No. 2, Michael Tilson Thomas and the London Symphony Orchestra. If time allows, we'll hear the Bang and Tumble Polka, Fast Polka, by Eduard Strauss, Jack Rothstein and the Johann Strauss Orchestra. So this is David Rowell saying I'll be back in 3 hours' time. Bye for now.

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1: Welcome to the ARIA Pops Concert. I'm Wendy Barnett, here with you playing the most popular works by the most famous composers of all time. Thank you for joining me. Coming up this hour, music from Swan Lake, selections from Sibelius, Dvorak, and much more, right after this check of world news and weather.
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3: An endangered species of river dolphin is making a comeback after conservation efforts were introduced. The International Union for Conservation of Nature has confirmed the population is growing for the first time since records began. Key measures include protecting critical habitats and restricting fishing nets. Success, however, remains fragile. Continued community engagement and stricter enforcement are vital to ensure the species secures a stable long-term future. The World Meteorological Organization has issued a warning about a supersized El Niño weather pattern that could disrupt global economies and bring widespread environmental damage. The alert comes as a toxic haze from wildfires spreads across Southeast Asia, affecting millions of people in Indonesia, Malaysia, and the Philippines with hazardous air quality. Countries are now preparing for the impact of the intensified natural phenomenon, which is expected to bring extreme weather conditions to various regions. The organization's warning highlights the potential for significant agricultural and economic consequences as the climate event continues to strengthen.
4: A look at global temperatures. London is 71, Paris 75, and Berlin 68, while Rome reaches 86. In Asia, Beijing is 88, Singapore 90, and Tokyo 79. Sydney stands at 67, and Auckland at 58. We'll update world news and temperatures at the top of every hour.
1: Welcome back to the ARIA Pops Concert. I'm Wendy Barnett. Thank you for joining me. We'll start our program today with a 7.5-minute work from Max Brooks' Violin Concerto No. 1. Although he wrote 3 violin concertos, choral works, symphonies, and chamber music, the first violin concerto remains by far his best-known composition. Here's Anne-Sophie Mutter with the third movement to Max Brooks' Violin Concerto No. 1, performing with the Berlin Philharmonic Orchestra under the direction of Herbert von Karajan.
5: ARIA, the world's best classical music, now being broadcast to the world.

That was the third movement to Max Brooks, Violin Concerto No. 1 here on the Aria Pops Concert. Coming up, music from Prokofiev, selections from Beethoven, and so much more. Right now, let's hear Dance of the Swans from Act 2 of Swan Lake by Tchaikovsky with the USSR State Symphony Orchestra under the direction of Yevgeny Svetlanov. We'll start the set of music with Zadok the Priest from the Coronation Anthem by George Frideric Handel. He was one of the leading composers in 18th century London, especially in opera, oratorio, and ceremonial music. This work was written in 1727 for the coronation of King George II and Queen Caroline at Westminster Abbey. Here's David Wilcox conducting the English Chamber Orchestra and Choir of King's College, Cambridge.

Dance of the Swans from Swan Lake by Tchaikovsky, and before that, George Frideric Handel's Zadok the Priest from his coronation anthem. Coming up in about 11 minutes, we'll have a check of news and weather here on Aria Pop's Concert. But first, music from Georges Bizet's Laurel Zien Suite No. 1. We'll hear the Prelude, the first movement, with Leopold Stokowski conducting the National Philharmonic Orchestra. And we'll start with music from Sergei Prokofiev's First Symphony. He wrote this in 1916, 1917, and it premiered in 1918 with Prokofiev conducting. The symphony uses classical-era forms and proportions while retaining Prokofiev's own harmonic and rhythmic language. His first symphony is nicknamed the Classical Symphony. Here's the finale with Arturo Toscanini leading the NBC Symphony Orchestra.

0: That was the prelude to Georges Bizet's L'Arlésienne Suite No. 1, and before that, the finale to Sergei Prokofiev's First Symphony. Coming up after a short break, music from Beethoven's Piano Concerto No. 4. I'll be right back after this check of U.S. news, sports, business, and weather.
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3: Canadian officials are condemning United States Defense Secretary Pete Hegseth for an online post they say mocked members of Canada's cadet program. The post has been described as below the dignity of his office. The criticism comes as relations between the two nations remain strained over trade disputes. Officials have not specified what action, if any, they will take in response to the post. The Defense Secretary has not yet offered a public apology for the remarks. The incident adds to ongoing diplomatic tension between the neighboring countries. The National Basketball Association has levied severe penalties against the Los Angeles Clippers and owner Steve Ballmer. The franchise will forfeit 5 first-round draft picks and pay a $30 million fine. Analysts describe the punishments as extremely severe, marking a significant disciplinary action within the league. The specific violations leading to these sanctions remain a major talking point in the sports world. Apple is entering a new era as John Ternus takes over as chief executive officer, succeeding Tim Cook, whose final day marks the end of a transformative leadership period. Under Cook, the technology giant's valuation skyrocketed to $4 trillion. The transition comes amid a backdrop of strong corporate performance, with S&P 500 earnings surging 53%. The leadership change signals a new chapter for Apple as it navigates a booming economic landscape. Bigots remain active, with private sector job growth in August falling short of expectations, adding 38,000 positions.
2: 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Current temperatures show Boston at 64, Chicago 81, and Denver 62. New York reports 70, while Los Angeles is 66, and San Francisco 62. Seattle is 54, and here in small town Texas, it is 81. Our next look at U.S. weather will be at the bottom of the next hour.
0: Welcome back to the Aria Pops Concert. I'm Wendy Barnett, here with you playing the most popular works by the most famous composers of all time. Let's begin this half hour with a 17.5-minute work from Beethoven's Piano Concerto No. 4. We'll hear the first movement. It was composed in 1805 and 1806 and first privately performed at the Palace of Prince Lobkowitz in March of 1807. The fourth piano concerto is notable for opening with the solo piano alone, a striking departure from the usual orchestral introduction. Here's the opening movement with Walter Gehr leading the Utrecht Symphony Orchestra and solo pianist Noel Mutin Wood.
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That was the first movement to Beethoven's Piano Concerto No. 4 here on the Aria Pops Concert. Before we go to world news and weather in about 8 minutes or so, let's hear a couple more selections. We'll start with the third movement to Jean Sibelius's Second Symphony with Georges Schneevoet conducting the NBC Symphony Orchestra. And then follow that up, if we have time, we'll squeeze in Aaron Copland's Fanfare for the Common Man with Leonard Bernstein conducting the New York Philharmonic Orchestra.

0: Our programming on ARIA has a 12-hour schedule that repeats for a second 12 hours each day. We start with 3 hours of soft, smooth, gentle music. Then David gives us 3 hours of his daily delights, followed by Wendy with her ARIA Pops concert, and then David with the second 3 hours of his daily delights with more of the music you're sure to enjoy.
1: Thank you for joining me for the ARIA Pops concert. I'm Wendy Barnett, here with you playing the most popular works by the most famous composers of all time. Coming up after a short break, we'll hear a waltz from Johann Strauss II. We'll be right back after world news and weather.
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3: An online error message has left many users unable to access a specific web page, returning a 404 error. The notice indicates that the requested resource, likely a file or directory, may have been removed, renamed, or is temporarily unavailable. This standard technical notification offers no further details about the cause or timeline for restoration. Individuals attempting to visit the address were greeted with this message on Thursday. Experts suggest users verify the web address for typographical errors or return to the site's main page to locate the desired information. The service provider has not yet issued a statement regarding when full access will be restored. The World Meteorological Organization has issued a warning about a supersized El Niño weather pattern that could disrupt global economies and bring widespread environmental damage. The alert comes as a toxic haze from wildfires spreads across Southeast Asia, affecting millions of people in Indonesia, Malaysia, and the Philippines with hazardous air quality. Countries are now preparing for the impact of the intensified natural phenomenon, which is expected to bring extreme weather conditions to various regions. The organization's warning highlights the potential for significant agricultural and economic consequences as the climate event continues to strengthen.
2: A look at international temperatures. In London, the temperature is 73. Paris is 76, Berlin is 70, and Rome shows 89. In Asia, Beijing is 77, Singapore is 90, and Tokyo is 79. Down under, Sydney is 65, and Auckland is 58. We'll update world news and temperatures at the top of every hour.
1: Welcome back to the ARIA Pops concert. I'm Wendy Barnett. Thank you for joining me. Let's begin the hour with a 10-minute work from the Waltz King, Johann Strauss II. He was the leading composer of the Viennese waltz, and he composed the Emperor Waltz in 1889. It was originally connected with a toast to Emperor Franz Joseph of Austria and Kaiser Wilhelm II of Germany. The Kaiser Walzer can be read as referring to both emperors. Here's Willy Boskovsky conducting the Vienna Johann Strauss Orchestra.
4: ARIA, popular classical music, making the world a better place, one song at a time.

That was the Emperor Waltz by Johann Strauss II here on the Aria Pops Concert. Coming up, music from the Four Seasons, a selection from Mahler's Fifth. And right now, from Samuel Barber, let's hear an excerpt from his Adagio for Strings. Barber first wrote this music as the slow movement of his string quartet, Opus 11. He arranged the movement for string orchestra between 1936 and 1938. The work became one of the most widely recognized American orchestral pieces of the 20th century. And we'll hear Michael Tilson Thomas conducting the London Symphony Orchestra. Let's start this set of music with Giacomo Puccini's La Bohème from Act 1, O Suave Fanciulla. Here's Sir Thomas Beecham conducting the RCA Victor Orchestra with UC Björling and Victoria de Los Angeles.

That was Samuel Barber's Adagio for Strings, an excerpt. And before that, O Suave Fanciulla from Act One of La Boheme by Giacomo Puccini. Coming up in about 8 minutes or so, we'll have a check of news and weather here on the Aria Pops concert. Music now from Gabriel Fauré's, we'll hear his Pavane with Paul Perret conducting the Detroit Symphony Orchestra. And we'll start with the first movement, To Winter, the violin concerto from the Four Seasons by Antonio Vivaldi, with Nigel Kennedy leading the English Chamber Orchestra.

0: That was The Pavane by Gabriel Fauré, and before that, the first movement, To Winter, from the Four Seasons by Antonio Vivaldi. Coming up after a short break, we'll hear music from Mahler's Fifth. I'll be right back after this check of U.S. news, sports, business, and weather.
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2: Feminist activist and journalist Gloria Steinem has died at the age of 92. Her foundation confirmed she passed away peacefully at her home in New York City, surrounded by many who loved her. Steinem was a trailblazing figure in the women's rights movement, campaigning for the legalization of abortion, same-sex marriage, and equal pay. Her activism was not without backlash, but her work influenced generations of women across the globe. She leaves behind a legacy as one of the most prominent voices in the fight for gender equality in the United States and worldwide. The National Basketball Association has levied severe penalties against the Los Angeles Clippers and owner Steve Ballmer. The franchise will forfeit 5 first-round draft picks and pay a $30 million fine. Analysts describe the punishments as extremely severe, marking a significant disciplinary action within the league. The specific violations leading to these sanctions remain a major talking point in the sports world. Apple is entering a new era as John Ternus takes over as chief executive officer. This transition follows the final day of Tim Cook's leadership, a period marked by the company's rise to a $4 trillion valuation. Ternus inherits a company at the forefront of technology and market leadership. The leadership change marks a significant moment for the tech industry, as the new chief executive steps in to guide Apple's future direction amid a dynamic economic landscape.
1: 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Current temperatures show Boston at 64, Chicago 81, and Denver 62. New York reports 70, while Los Angeles is 66, and San Francisco 62. Seattle is 54, and here in small town Texas, it is 81. Our next look at U.S. weather will be at the bottom of the next hour.
0: Welcome back to the Aria Pops Concert. I'm Wendy Barnett, here with you playing the most popular works by the most famous composers of all time. We always like to begin after news and weather with a longer selection. A 10.5-minute work from Gustav Mahler is We'll Begin This Half Hour. From his Fifth Symphony, we'll hear the fourth movement. He composed the work in 1901 and 1902. And this fourth movement is scored only for strings and harp and is often understood in connection with Mahler's courtship of Alma Schindler, whom he married in 1902. The work is important as a turning point in Mahler's symphonic writing. Here's the Gothenburg Symphony Orchestra under the direction of Yasha Horenstein.
3: Aria, the world's best classical music, now being broadcast to the world.

That was the fourth movement to Gustav Mahler's Fifth Symphony here on the Aria Pops Concert. Thank you so much for joining me. Coming up a little later, music from John Philip Sousa, selections from Wagner, Britten, and much more as we continue here on Aria Radio. Now from Mozart's Don Giovanni, let's hear the overture to Act One, with Carlo Maria Giulini conducting the Philharmonia Orchestra. And we'll start with the third movement to Edward Elgar's Cello Concerto. Here's Yehudi Menuhin leading the Royal Philharmonic Orchestra with cellist Julian Lloyd Webber.

That was the overture to Act One of Don Giovanni by Mozart, and before that, the third movement to Edward Elgar's Cello Concerto. Before we go to world news and weather in just a few minutes, let's hear The Stars and Stripes Forever by John Philip Sousa. Here's Eugene Normandy conducting the Philadelphia Orchestra.

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1: This is the ARIA Pops Concert. I'm Wendy Barnett, here with you playing the most popular works by the most famous composers of all time. Thank you for joining me. Coming up after a short break, music from Bedrich Smetana. I'll be right back after world news and weather.
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3: A major archaeological discovery has been announced in the ancient city of Pompeii, Italy. Researchers have unearthed a remarkably preserved ceremonial chariot, found in a stable near the site's grand villa. Officials state the four-wheeled carriage, adorned with intricate bronze and tin decorations, was likely used for festivals and public processions, not everyday transport. The vehicle's wooden structure and iron components survived thanks to the volcanic ash that buried the city in 79 AD. Experts describe this find as exceptional, offering fresh insight into the lives of Pompeii's elite before the catastrophic eruption. The chariot will now undergo careful restoration before being displayed to the public. Feminist activist and journalist Gloria Steinem has died at the age of 92. Her foundation confirmed she passed away peacefully at her home in New York City, surrounded by loved ones. Steinem was a pioneering figure in the women's liberation movement, advocating for abortion rights, equal pay, and same-sex marriage. Her work spanned decades, inspiring generations of women through her writing and activism. She was known as a trailblazer who challenged societal norms, though her efforts were not without controversy. Tributes are pouring in worldwide, honoring her lasting impact on gender equality and social justice.
4: A look at temperatures around the world. London is 75, Paris 77, Berlin 71, and Rome 93. In Asia, Beijing 70, Singapore 87, and Tokyo 79. In the Southern Hemisphere, Sydney 64, and Auckland 57. We'll update world news and temperatures at the top of every hour.
1: Welcome back to the ARIA Pops Concert. Let's begin this hour with an 11.5-minute work from Bedrich Smetana's Ma Vlast, My Fatherland. We'll hear the second movement, the Valtava, also known as the Moldau. Smetana is often called the founder of Czech national music, and Ma Vlast became his most important orchestral statement on Czech history and landscape. Here's Walter Beller conducting the Israel Philharmonic Orchestra.
5: This is ARIA, popular classical music, every day and everywhere.

That was the second movement of My Fatherland, the Valtava by Bedrich Smetana here on the Aria Pops Concert. Coming up, we'll hear music from The Nutcracker, selections from Brahms, Beethoven, and right now from Benjamin Britten's Simple Symphony, let's hear the second movement, the Playful Pizzicato, with Yuli Turovsky conducting the I Musici de Montreal. And we'll start with music from Richard Wagner's The Flying Dutchman, Whirl and Hum, You Good Little Wheel, with Janice Martin, Marty Tavala, and Norman Bailey as the Dutchman, performing with the Chicago Symphony Orchestra under the direction of Georges Schulte.

That was the playful pizzicato, the second movement of Benjamin Britten's Simple Symphony. And before that, we heard Whirl and Hum, You Good Little Wheel from The Flying Dutchman by Richard Wagner. Coming up in about 8 minutes, we'll have a check of news and weather here on the Aria Pops concert. But first, let's hear Waltz of the Flowers from Tchaikovsky's The Nutcracker. It was his last ballet following Swan Lake and The Sleeping Beauty. He composed it in 1891 and 1892 for the Imperial Theaters in St. Petersburg. Here's Waltz of the Flowers with Yevgeny Svetlanov conducting the USSR Symphony Orchestra.

0: That was Waltz of the Flowers from the Nutcracker by Tchaikovsky here on the Aria Pops Concert. Coming up after a short break, music from Brahms' First Symphony. I'll be right back after this check of U.S. news, sports, business, and weather.
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2: Feminist activist and journalist Gloria Steinem has died at the age of 92. Her foundation confirmed she passed away peacefully at her home in New York City, surrounded by loved ones. Steinem was a trailblazing voice for women's rights, advocating for the legalization of abortion, same-sex marriage, and equal pay. Her activism spanned decades and inspired generations of women, though it was not without backlash. She leaves behind a legacy as a powerful writer and speaker, who fundamentally reshaped the conversation around gender equality in the United States. The National Basketball Association has levied severe penalties against the Los Angeles Clippers and owner Steve Ballmer. The franchise will forfeit 5 first-round draft picks and pay a $30 million fine. Analysts describe the punishments as extremely severe, marking a significant disciplinary action within the league. The specific violations leading to these sanctions remain a major talking point in the sports world. Apple is entering a new era as John Ternus takes over as chief executive officer. This transition follows the final day of Tim Cook's leadership, a period marked by the company's rise to a $4 trillion valuation. Ternus inherits a company at the forefront of technology and market leadership. The leadership change marks a significant moment for the tech industry, as the new chief executive steps in to guide Apple's future direction amid a dynamic economic landscape.
1: 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Across the nation, temperatures vary widely. Boston reports 65, while Chicago reaches 84. Denver sits at 64, and New York shows 72. Los Angeles is 67, with San Francisco at 61. Seattle records 54, and here in small-town Texas, it is 81. Our next look at U.S. weather will be at the bottom of the next hour.
0: Welcome back to the Aria Pops Concert. I'm Wendy Barnett, here with you playing the most popular works by the most famous composers of all time. Let's start with a work that's almost 16 minutes long from Johannes Brahms' First Symphony. We'll hear the fourth movement. Brahms had delayed writing this symphony for many years, partly because of the weight of Beethoven's example. It took him well over a decade before completing it, and the premiere took place in November of 1876. This finale begins with a slow introduction. Here's Otto Klemperer conducting the Philadelphia Orchestra.
3: Aria, popular classical music, making the world a better place, one song at a time.

The fourth movement to Johannes Brahms' First Symphony here on the Aria Pops Concert. Thank you so much for joining me today for the Aria Pops Concert here on Aria Radio. Do stay with us. Coming up in about 10 minutes, David Rowell joins us with his Daily Delights. He's got a great lineup today, music from The Waltz King, Chopin, Haydn, and much, much more. Right now, from Edvard Grieg's Holberg Suite, we'll hear the fifth movement with the Budapest Strings performing, and we'll start with Beethoven's Appassionata, his piano sonata number 23. It belongs to his middle period and is one of his most technically demanding piano sonatas. We'll hear the third movement, performed by Robert Cassadesus. And I'll leave you with these works today. Thank you so much again for joining me here for the Aria Pops Concert on Aria Radio.

0: Our programming on ARIA has a 12-hour schedule that repeats for a second 12 hours each day. We start with 3 hours of soft, smooth, gentle music. Then David gives us 3 hours of his daily delights, followed by Wendy with her ARIA Pops concert, and then David with the second 3 hours of his daily delights with more of the music you're sure to enjoy.
1: David Rowell here. Welcome to the start of the second half of my Thursday show. Yes, we've slightly changed the schedule up and different things are happening at different times. We've just had the last 3 hours being Wendy's ARIA Pops concert at a slightly different time. And now I'm back for 3 hours after having been here prior to Wendy's concert for 3 hours, then Wendy for 3 hours, and now me for another 3 hours. World News and Weather, then a recent release.
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3: A major archaeological discovery has been announced in the ancient city of Pompeii, Italy. Researchers have unearthed a remarkably preserved ceremonial chariot, found in a stable near the site's grand villa. Officials state the four-wheeled carriage, adorned with intricate bronze and tin decorations, was likely used for festivals and public processions, not everyday transport. The vehicle's wooden structure and iron components survived thanks to the volcanic ash that buried the city in 79 AD. Experts describe this find as exceptional, offering fresh insight into the lives of Pompeii's elite before the catastrophic eruption. The chariot will now undergo careful restoration before being displayed to the public. Feminist activist and journalist Gloria Steinem has died at the age of 92. Her foundation confirmed she passed away peacefully at her home in New York City, surrounded by loved ones. Steinem was a pioneering figure in the women's liberation movement, advocating for abortion rights, equal pay, and same-sex marriage. Her work spanned decades, inspiring generations of women through her writing and activism. She was known as a trailblazer who challenged societal norms, though her efforts were not without controversy. Tributes are pouring in worldwide, honoring her lasting impact on gender equality and social justice.
2: A look at international temperatures shows London at 76, Paris at 79, Berlin at 73, and Rome at 95. In Asia, Beijing is 68, Singapore 86, and Tokyo 86, and Tokyo 80. Sydney reports 62, while Auckland is 57. We'll update world news and temperatures at the top of every hour.
1: Our recent release dates to 2011, a very young Benjamin Grosvenor on the piano. I think he was 19 when he recorded this. Gives us Chopin's Nocturne No. 5.
0: ARIA, the world's best classical music, now being broadcast to the world.

That was the F sharp major nocturne number 5 of Chopin, performed in a 2011 recording by Benjamin Grosvenor. Here's the 1001 Night Waltz of Johann Strauss Jr., performed by those great Strauss specialists, the Vienna Philharmonic, with Billy Poskowski conducting.

1001 Night Waltz of Johann Strauss Jr., Willy Boskovsky, and the Vienna Philharmonic. Makes me wonder if we lined up all the waltzes of all the members of the Strauss family, do we have 1001 waltzes? Almost, but probably not quite, would be my answer. Johann Strauss Jr. wrote the most waltzes, but I'm not quite sure how many of his 500-plus pieces actually were waltzes as compared to polkas or marches or other things. And then we have his father, we have his two brothers, and other distant relations, perhaps. But no, I don't think we'd get to 1001 nights in total. But that's 3 years. We could certainly at least have a different waltz every day for a year. Maybe even getting close to two. Extraordinary output of composition. And talking about extraordinary output of composition, there's a great segue into the next piece, the 99th Symphony of Franz Joseph Haydn. He wrote an extraordinary 104 of them in total. We hear the fourth and final movement of his Symphony No. 99 now, with Thomas Beecham and the Royal Philharmonic. After that, the Fantasia for a Gentleman by Joachim Rodrigo, the third part, The Dance of the Axes. Andrea Segovia is the guitarist, Enrique Jorda with the Symphony of the Air.

was The Dance of the Exes from the Fantasia for a Gentleman by Joaquin Rodrigo. Enrique Jorda with the Symphony of the Year and Andres Segovia, the guitarist. Before that, the fourth movement of Haydn's Symphony No. 99, the Royal Philharmonic and Thomas Beecham. Two more pieces and then we'll be at the bottom of the hour. For unto us a child is born. That's the name of the piece from Handel's oratorio, The Messiah, that we will hear next. Adrian Bott with the London Symphony Orchestra and Chorus, and then Venetian Carnival, a short light music piece by Ronald Binge, Ernest Tomlinson with the Slovak Radio Symphony Orchestra.

0: Venetian Carnival of Ronald Binge. And before that, For Unto Us a Child is Born, from part one of the three-part oratorio Messiah by Handel. And it has a few words, then US news, sports, business, and weather updates.
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3: Feminist activist and journalist Gloria Steinem has died at the age of 92. Her foundation confirmed she passed away peacefully at her home in New York City, surrounded by many who loved her. Steinem was a trailblazing figure in the American feminist movement, known for her advocacy for the legalization of abortion, same-sex marriage, and equal pay for women. Her decades of activism inspired generations of women. Although her work was not without backlash, tributes are pouring in from around the world, honoring her profound impact on the fight for gender equality. The National Basketball Association has levied severe penalties against the Los Angeles Clippers and owner Steve Ballmer. The franchise will forfeit 5 first-round draft picks and pay a $30 million fine. Analysts describe the punishments as extremely severe, marking a significant disciplinary action within the league. The specific violations leading to these sanctions remain a major talking point in the sports world. Apple has entered a new era as John Ternus officially takes over as chief executive officer. Ternus succeeds Tim Cook, whose final day marked the end of a transformative tenure that saw the company's market value soar to $4 trillion. Cook led Apple through unprecedented growth, solidifying its position as a global technology leader. The leadership transition comes as the company navigates a rapidly evolving market landscape, with investors closely watching how Ternus will steer the tech giant into its next chapter of innovation and expansion.
2: Keep listening for a world news bulletin at the top of each hour. Across the nation, temperatures vary widely. Boston reports 65, while Chicago reaches 84. Denver sits at 64, and New York shows 72. Los Angeles is 67, with San Francisco at 61. Seattle records 54, and here in small town Texas, it is 81. Our next look at U.S. weather will be at the bottom of the next hour.
0: David Rowell here, taking you back to the music with the tone poem Les Preludes by Franz Liszt. Exciting, loud piece of music in parts. Eugene Ormandy and the Philadelphia Orchestra in a 1937 recording.
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That's a very abrupt end, isn't it? But doesn't sound altogether out of place. Les Preludes, music of Franz Liszt, Eugene Normandy, and the Philadelphia Orchestra. Fritz Kreisler now walking his Spanish dance at Jack Pillman on the violin, accompanied by Samuel Sanders on the piano. And then the fourth movement of Schubert's Third Symphony, Erich Kleiber. The NBC Symphony Orchestra should finish off this hour.

0: 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David Rowell here. Welcome to the start of the second hour of the second half of my Thursday show. Yes, our schedule has slightly changed. If you're only recently tuning in, we now have my show in two parts rather than a block of 5 hours. We have the second, well, the last 3 hours the same as before, but we split my show in two and we have Wendy's ARIA Pops concert in the middle. You can hear or read more details about exactly what has changed and why on our website, aria.radio. Here's world news and weather, and then we've got a featured vocal piece.
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2: Ugandan King Oyo Nyimba, once recognized as the world's youngest reigning monarch, has passed away at the age of 34. He ascended to the throne of the Toro Kingdom in 1995, at just 3 years old, following the death of his father. During his reign, he became a prominent figure in Uganda, advocating for cultural preservation and youth empowerment. His death marks the end of an era for the kingdom, which now faces the task of selecting a successor to continue his legacy. Feminist activist and journalist Gloria Steinem has died at the age of 92. Her foundation confirmed she passed away peacefully at her home in New York City, surrounded by loved ones. Steinem was a pioneering figure in the women's liberation movement, advocating for abortion rights, equal pay, and same-sex marriage. Her work spanned decades, inspiring generations of women through her writing and activism. She was known as a trailblazer who challenged societal norms, though her efforts were not without controversy. Tributes are pouring in worldwide, honoring her lasting impact on gender equality and social justice.
1: A look at temperatures around the world. In Europe, London is 79, Paris 80, Berlin 73, and Rome 92. Across Asia, Beijing is 66, Singapore 84, and Tokyo 84. In the Southern Hemisphere, Sydney is 59 and Auckland 57. We'll update world news and temperatures at the top of every hour.
0: Our featured vocal piece is from what might maybe be, possibly, perhaps, the world's most popular opera. Which do you think that might be? I think it might well be the opera that rather bombed when it first came out and was a very disappointing non-success. But these days it's viewed in a very different light. I'm talking about Carmen, the opera by Georges Bizet, which is just full to bursting and overflowing with wonderful tunes, a gritty, realistic storyline that set a whole new standard for how you write stories that you set to music as operas, and deserves all the success that it now has. It's said that Bizet, who was very proud of his creation, Carmen, died of a broken heart after the very unfavorable reception that his opera received when it was first performed. Marco Munich here with the Ljubljana Radio Symphony Orchestra and Chorus, giving us the Act 4 chorus. Les voici, voici la quadrille. There they are, there's the quadrille, the crowd excitedly calls out as the toreadors come into view.
3: ARIA, popular classical music, making the world a better place, one song at a time.

that brings me back. When my daughter Anna, who's now much older than she was back then, when she was a little girl, we would play a CD in the car. Do you remember CDs? Well, it was that long ago. It was a CD called Beethoven's Wig, which took popular big tunes from classical music and wrote silly lyrics to them, like Beethoven's Wig, which was all set to the music of the Fifth Symphony of Beethoven, the one that goes boo, boo, boo, boo. Except that for Beethoven's Wig, the singers sang, you can guess, Beethoven's Wig was very big. Something like that. I don't remember the exact words. One of the pieces was that piece, Les Voici, Voici la Quadrille from Bizet's Carmen. And my daughter loved it. She'd be in the back seat of the car, of course, and she'd start shouting and kicking the front seat when I was playing. Well, that's one way to introduce your children to classical music, isn't it? And if you have children, or if you're planning on having children, please introduce your children to classical music at an early age and maintain the exposure all the way through their childhood. Studies suggest that our musical tastes are formed by the time we're into our mid-teenage years. So give them the best chance of liking classical music. What a wonderful gift that would be, by sharing classical music with them early on. We've got Mozart's 41st Symphony now. That's his last symphony. We'll hear its first movement, Bruno Walter with the Vienna Philharmonic.

first of the four movements of Mozart's 41st and final symphony, sometimes called the Jupiter Symphony, Bruno Walter with the Vienna Philharmonic in a 1938 recording. Eric Coates now from his London suite, the piece called Covent Garden. You might even recognize a nursery rhyme slash folk tune or two mixed up in that. Charles Groves with the Royal Liverpool Philharmonic. And then taking us down to the bottom of this hour, we've got the overture to The Creatures of Prometheus, music by Beethoven, performed by the Bavarian Radio Symphony Orchestra, conducted by Colin Davis.

0: overture to Beethoven's Creatures of Prometheus incidental music, Colin Davis and the Bavarian Radio Symphony Orchestra. Before that, Covent Garden, one of the pieces from Eric Coates' London Suite, performed by Charles Groves and the Royal Liverpool Philharmonic. US News, Sports, Business and Weather Updates now.
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2: Feminist activist and journalist Gloria Steinem has died at the age of 92. Her foundation confirmed she passed away peacefully at her home in New York City, surrounded by many who loved her. Steinem was a trailblazing figure in the American feminist movement, known for her advocacy for the legalization of abortion, same-sex marriage, and equal pay for women. Her decades of activism inspired generations of women. Although her work was not without backlash, tributes are pouring in from around the world, honoring her profound impact on the fight for gender equality. The National Basketball Association has levied severe penalties against the Los Angeles Clippers and owner Steve Ballmer. The franchise will forfeit 5 first-round draft picks and pay a $30 million fine. Analysts describe the punishments as extremely severe, marking a significant disciplinary action within the league. The specific violations leading to these sanctions remain a major talking point in the sports world. NVIDIA has announced an agreement to acquire Hugging Face, an artificial intelligence platform, for nearly $13 billion. The deal marks one of the largest acquisitions in the technology sector this year. Hugging Face is widely recognized for its open-source library used by developers to build and share machine learning models. NVIDIA stated the purchase will strengthen its position in the artificial intelligence software market. The transaction is expected to close later this year, pending regulatory approval. Financial details of the deal were confirmed by both companies on Tuesday. Analysts view the acquisition as a strategic move to expand NVIDIA's offerings beyond computer chips.
1: 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Current temperatures across the United States show Boston at 66, Chicago at 86, and Denver at 68. New York reports 74, Los Angeles 67, and San Francisco 61. Seattle sits at 54, while temperatures reach 88 in parts of Texas. Our next look at U.S. weather will be at the bottom of the next hour.
0: David Rowell here, taking you back to the music. Tchaikovsky wrote 6 symphonies, or maybe 7. There was a piece he wrote called Manfred that was really a symphony by another name. But of those 6 or 7 symphonies, it was really only the symphonies 4, 5, and 6 that became the big hits. Number 6 is very morose, written shortly before he committed suicide. Number 5 is transitional, but number 4 is ebullient and bold and brassy and all those good things, if you think them to be good. We can hear the 4th and final movement of the symphony number 4 now. Leopold Stokowski with the American Symphony Orchestra.
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Big music by Tchaikovsky, the fourth movement of his Symphony No. 4, Leopold Stokowski, with the American Symphony Orchestra. The third movement now of Sibelius's only violin concerto, Jascha Horenstein, with Ivry Gitlis on the violin and the Vienna Symphony Orchestra. After that, we go to the dance scene from the ballet La Source, from Leo Delibes, Andrew Magruglia, with the Slovak Radio Symphony Orchestra.

The dance scene. You'd think it would all be dancing, wouldn't you? From the ballet La Source by Leo de Lieb, Andrew McGreedy with the Slovak Radio Symphony Orchestra, and before that, the third and final movement of Sibelius's Violin Concerto, Ivry Gitlis, the violinist, the Vienna Symphony Orchestra, Jascha Horenstein. Two pieces, I think, and we'll be done for this hour. The first movement of Soler's Organ Concerto No. 3, with two organists and nothing else, Ipar Biggs and Daniel Pinkham. And then the Radetzky March, probably the piece of music that Johann Strauss Sr. is best known for, Ferenc Fricsay and the Berlin Radio Symphony Orchestra.

0: 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We start with 3 hours of soft, smooth, gentle music. Then David gives us 3 hours of his daily delights, followed by Wendy with her ARIA Pops concert, and then David with the second 3 hours of his daily delights with more of the music you're sure to enjoy.
1: Yes, David Rowell here, and just to amplify what Hannah was saying, we have changed our schedule round a bit. Okay, so I'm still here, same as always at the start of this hour, but that's one of the few things that has not changed. And if you'd like to get an updated understanding of what changed and when and why and how, all those things, go to our website, aria.radio, for the full details. World news and weather, and then we start the last hour of my Thursday show with a waltz.
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3: Ugandan king Oyo Nyimba, once recognized as the world's youngest reigning monarch, has passed away at the age of 34. He ascended to the throne of the Toro Kingdom in 1995, at just 3 years old, following the death of his father. During his reign, he became a prominent figure in Uganda, advocating for cultural preservation and youth empowerment. His death marks the end of an era for the kingdom, which now faces the task of selecting a successor to continue his legacy. Feminist activist and journalist Gloria Steinem has died at the age of 92. Her foundation confirmed she passed away peacefully at her home in New York City, surrounded by loved ones. Steinem was a pioneering figure in the women's liberation movement, advocating for abortion rights, equal pay, and same-sex marriage. Her work spanned decades, inspiring generations of women through her writing and activism. She was known as a trailblazer who challenged societal norms, though her efforts were not without controversy. Tributes are pouring in worldwide, honoring her lasting impact on gender equality and social justice.
2: A look at temperatures around the world. In Europe, London is 79, Paris 80, Berlin 73, and Rome 92. Across Asia, Beijing is 66, Singapore 84, and Tokyo 84. In the Southern Hemisphere, Sydney is 59 and Auckland 57. We'll update world news and temperatures at the top of every hour.
1: Our opening waltz is the answer to a quandary that Richard Rodgers, together with his collaborator Oscar Hammerstein II, found themselves in after the great success of their first musical that they created together. Oklahoma, how could they come up with something as good as that, as popular as that? It took them a few years to settle on a new story and to develop it, but that became Carousel, and we're going to hear the Carousel Waltz with Fritz Reiner and the Pittsburgh Symphony Orchestra.
0: This is ARIA, popular classical music, every day and everywhere.

The Carousel Waltz, music of Richard Rodgers, performed by the Pittsburgh Symphony Orchestra with Fritz Reiner. Oh, here's a musical treat. We're going to hear the first piece from Scheherazade, the Symphonic Suite for Orchestra, as it was called, music by the master orchestrator Nikolai Rimsky-Korsakov, Yuri Timokhanov with the New York Philharmonic.

Isn't that just so vivid and bright and rich in its orchestral tapestry? The Sea and Sinbad's Ship, that's the name of the first part of the four parts that all together comprise Scheherazade, the symphonic suite by Rimsky-Korsakov, performed there by the New York Philharmonic, Yuri Timokhanov conducting. Two pieces and we're at the bottom of the final hour of my show. Summertime from George Gershwin, Max Harris, Yehudi Menuhin, and Stefan Grappelli. After that, we go to the Dance of Freney from the ballet music to Gounod's opera Faust, Thomas Beecham with the Royal Philharmonic.

0: The Dance of Frenet from, who knows, opera Faust, Thomas Beecham and the Royal Philharmonic, and before that, Summertime, a song by George Gershwin, Stefan Grappelli, Yehudi Menuhin, and Max Harris. Here's U.S. News, Sports, Business, and Weather Updates.
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2: Feminist activist and journalist Gloria Steinem has died at the age of 92. Her foundation confirmed she passed away peacefully at her home in New York City, surrounded by many who loved her. Steinem was a trailblazing figure in the American feminist movement, known for her advocacy for the legalization of abortion, same-sex marriage, and equal pay for women. Her decades of activism inspired generations of women. Although her work was not without backlash, tributes are pouring in from around the world, honoring her profound impact on the fight for gender equality. The National Basketball Association has levied severe penalties against the Los Angeles Clippers and owner Steve Ballmer. The franchise will forfeit 5 first-round draft picks and pay a $30 million fine. Analysts describe the punishments as extremely severe, marking a significant disciplinary action within the league. The specific violations leading to these sanctions remain a major talking point in the sports world. NVIDIA has announced an agreement to acquire Hugging Face, an artificial intelligence platform, for nearly $13 billion. The deal marks one of the largest acquisitions in the technology sector this year. Hugging Face is widely recognized for its open-source library used by developers to build and share machine learning models. NVIDIA stated the purchase will strengthen its position in the artificial intelligence software market. The transaction is expected to close later this year, pending regulatory approval. Financial details of the deal were confirmed by both companies on Tuesday. Analysts view the acquisition as a strategic move to expand NVIDIA's offerings beyond computer chips.
1: Keep listening for a world news bulletin at the top of each hour. Here is a look at current temperatures across the United States. Boston is at 68, Chicago 90, and Denver 75. New York reports 77, Los Angeles 70, and San Francisco 63. Seattle is 55, while here in small town Texas, it is 91. Our next look at U.S. weather will be at the bottom of the next hour.
0: David Rowell here, taking you back to the music with Saint-Saëns' Havanaise for violin and piano or orchestra. Which shall this be? In this case, it's violin, check, but it's the Philadelphia Orchestra, not a single piano. The violinist Sarah Chang, the orchestra, the Philadelphia Orchestra, and conductor Wolfgang Sawallisch.
3: Aria, popular classical music, making the world a better place, one song at a time.

The Havanese of Camille Saint-Saëns, performed by Wolfgang Zivalis and the Philadelphia Orchestra with solo violinist Sarah Chang. We're going to stay in a sort of pseudo-semi-Spanish environment, and we're also going to stay with another French composer too. The French seem to be fascinated by Spain. Of course, they have a long border with Spain, so maybe that makes sense. Here is the Spanish Symphony of Eduard Lalo, the Symphonie Espagnole, also for violin and orchestra, even though it says it's a symphony. We'll hear the second movement with Tasman Little, the violin soloist, Vernon Handley with the Royal Scottish National Orchestra. After that, the prelude to Bach's English Suite No. 2, BWV 807, Alexander Borowski on the piano.

The Prelude to Bach's BWV 807, English Suite No. 2, Alexander Borowski, the pianist. And before that, the second movement of the Symphonie Espagnole, the Spanish Symphony of Edouard Lalo, Vernon Handley with the Royal Scottish National Orchestra, and violin soloist Tasman Little. Two pieces and my show will be done for today, I believe. From HMS Pinafore, that operetta by Gilbert and Sullivan, When I Was a Lad. I love this song because it is so accurate of how people became, I'm not sure that the word successful is deserved, but assumed senior positions in British society and management, governance, something like that. Listen to the words. They're absolutely delightful and not as uncommon as you might think. This is Isidore Godfrey with the New Symphony Orchestra of London and John Reed singing. After that, we'll hear the Dance of the Miller's Wife from Part 1 of Manuel de Falla's ballet, The Three-Cornered Hat, Enrique Jorda with the London Symphony Orchestra. And this is now David Rowell saying thanks for listening. And it's time for me to leave you. And remembering that we have a new schedule coming up next is not 1 hour, but 3 hours of uninterrupted, soft, smooth, gentle music. I hope you like that. And if you don't, I hope you'll let me know. Let me know what you like, what you don't like, because we're 100% focused on giving you what you want to hear. Not what we think you should hear, but what you do want to hear. You can write to me at any time. I usually reply, and hopefully politely, david@aria.radio.

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0: 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We start with 3 hours of soft, smooth, gentle music. Then David gives us 3 hours of his daily delights, followed by Wendy with her ARIA Pops concert, and then David with the second 3 hours of his daily delights with more of the music you're sure to enjoy.
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0: Welcome to the encore repeat of David's Daily Delights show. His show runs from 7 till 12 every morning, U.S. Central Time, and then repeats from 7 till 12 every evening.
1: David Rowell here. Welcome to the start of my Thursday show, or the start of the first half of my Thursday show, with our new schedule that you might now be aware of, and details on our website, aria.radio. I'm now with you this hour, the next hour, and the hour after that. And then Wendy's Aria Pops concert for the 3 hours after that. After which, I come back for 3 more hours. World news and weather, then we open with an overture.
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3: A Russian general accused of orchestrating a strike on a children's hospital in Kyiv has been injured in an assassination attempt. The attack on the military official, identified as Nikolai Varpakovich, comes amid ongoing international tensions surrounding the conflict in Ukraine. Details regarding the nature of the assassination attempt or the current condition of the general have not yet been released. The hospital strike, which the general is accused of masterminding, had previously drawn widespread international condemnation. Authorities have not commented on who may be behind this latest incident. A new report from the World Meteorological Organization warns that a supersized El Niño weather event is on the horizon, prompting countries to brace for significant economic disruption. The natural climate phenomenon, which is expected to intensify in the coming months, threatens to bring extreme weather patterns across the globe. This warning comes as toxic wildfire haze spreads across Southeast Asia, exposing millions to dangerous smog. Health officials report that more than 12,000 children in the region are suffering from respiratory issues as a result of the deteriorating air quality, with the situation expected to worsen as the El Niño strengthens.
2: International temperatures show London at 74, Paris 78, Berlin 66, and Rome 85. In Asia, Beijing is 66, Singapore 83, and Tokyo 77. Sydney reports 56, with Auckland at 57. We'll update world news and temperatures at the top of every hour.
1: Our opening overture is to one of Rossini's 30 or so operas, The Journey to Rheims. It's one of my favorite parts in France, actually, because that and a couple of other nearby towns are right in the middle of the Champagne district. Now, sure, we can go to our stores here and buy a bottle or two of bubbly and maybe have 3 or 4 or 6 or 8 different brands to choose from. I've been to bottle stores in Rheims where there are dozens, maybe even 100 different brands of champagne to choose from, and bottles of all sizes, and of course, all prices too. Should you be a lover of champagne, as most of us are, well, many of us anyway, a journey to Rheims might not only be the title of a Rossini overture, but in your future. Here's the overture with Malcolm Sargent and the Vienna Philharmonic.
0: Aria, the world's best classical music, now being broadcast to the world.

The Overture to the Opera, The Journey to Reims, music of Gioachino Rossini, performed by the Vienna Philharmonic with Malcolm Sargent. Here's a waltz from Johann Strauss Jr. with a title that at the time seemed like it would be an evergreen, always relevant, meaningful title. These days it rather betrays its age. Peter Falk with the Vienna Opera Orchestra gives us the waltz Morning Papers. When did you last receive a newspaper in the morning?

It was Morning Papers by Johann Strauss Jr., Peter Falk, and the Vienna Opera Orchestra. Two pieces to complete our journey down to the bottom of this hour, the third movement of Vivaldi's RV 532, Concerto for Two Mandolins. Roy Goodman with the Parley of Instruments. And then, you're probably familiar with the first part of Also Sprach Zarathustra. Even if you didn't know that was its name, even if you didn't know it was Richard Strauss who wrote it, it's the piece that was notable in the opening of 2001 with the horns and the drums and even a bit of an organ, the rising note and swelling to a stirring crescendo. And a lot of people like that. I do myself. But here's the interesting thing. The rest of the tone poem, Also Sprach Zarathustra, is very different. Here now is the piece that follows immediately after the first piece, which is called Sunrise. It's the second piece of the people of the unseen world. Here's a gorgeous performance by Fritz Reiner with the Chicago Symphony Orchestra.

0: That was the second part of the tone poem Also Sprach Zarathustra, music of Richard Strauss, Fritz Reinert with the Chicago Symphony Orchestra. That second part has the intriguing title of The People of the Unseen World. Before that, not quite such an intriguing title. The title is Three Allegro. Yes, it's the third part of Vivaldi's RV 532 Concerto for Two Mandolins. Roy Goodman in the Parley of Instruments. U.S. News, Sports, Business, and Weather Updates now.
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2: Authorities have reported a system failure on a local government website, leaving visitors unable to access essential services. The error message indicates the requested file or directory cannot be located, suggesting it may have been deleted, renamed, or is currently offline. Technical teams are investigating the disruption, though no timeline has been provided for restoration. Residents seeking assistance are advised to use alternative contact methods, such as phone or in-person visits, while the issue persists. This outage highlights ongoing concerns about the reliability of digital public infrastructure. Updates will be issued as soon as the platform becomes operational again. Scientists in Finland have unveiled a new technology capable of generating renewable energy from snowfall. The innovative system, developed by researchers at Aalto University, utilizes the static charge created when snow crystals rub against each other. This triboelectric effect generates a small electrical current. The team believes this breakthrough could power remote sensors in Arctic regions, offering a sustainable solution for monitoring harsh winter environments. NVIDIA has agreed to acquire artificial intelligence platform Hugging Face for nearly $13 billion. The deal strengthens NVIDIA's position in the rapidly expanding artificial intelligence sector by adding a major hub for developers to share and access machine learning models. This acquisition follows a period of significant growth for the chipmaker, driven by soaring demand for its processors used in artificial intelligence data centers. The transaction is expected to close later this year, subject to regulatory approval. Financial terms beyond the purchase price were not disclosed.
1: 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Here is a look at current temperatures across the United States. Boston is at 75, Chicago 89, and Denver 88. New York reports 86, while Los Angeles is 79. San Francisco sits at 69, Seattle at 62, and here in Texas it is 94. Our next look at U.S. weather will be at the bottom of the next hour.
0: David Rowell here, taking you back to the music with a wonderful piece of music by Franz Liszt. To me, it is the poster child of obsessive compulsiveness. Liszt's Fantasy and Fugue on a theme of the musical letters B-A-C-H. H, you might say? Well, that's in German. They use the letter H for the note B, natural. The letter B, then, what is B for, if not for B natural? I think it's for B flat. It's either B flat or B sharp. I forget which. A and C, as we know them ourselves. So that makes a simple little tune. Boom, boom, boom, boom. Kind of, sort of. And you will hear that. Not just once or twice, but a bazillion times. Yes, I'm exaggerating, but only slightly. Here's Peter Herford to give us the Fantasy and Fugue on the theme B-A-C-H by Franz Liszt.
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We just heard almost 12 solid minutes of four notes in a row. B, A, C, H. It was Liszt's Fantasy and Fugue on the theme B, A, C, H. Originally written for piano, but I quite liked it on the organ. Thank you, Peter Herford. Debussy now from his Nocturnes. Here is the piece Festivals. Jean Fournet with the Orchestra of the Society of Concerts from the Paris Conservatory. After that, we'll hear the battle between the Nutcracker and the Mouse King towards the end, sort of two-thirds of the way through Act One of that gorgeous ballet. Yes, it has to be Nutcracker, doesn't it? John Lanchbery with the Philharmonia Orchestra.

0: Welcome to the encore repeat of David's Daily Delights show. His show runs from 7 till 12 every morning, U.S. Central Time, and then repeats from 7 till 12 every evening.
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2: A Russian general accused of orchestrating the attack on a children's hospital in Kyiv has been injured in an assassination attempt. The incident adds a dramatic new chapter to the ongoing conflict. The general, who was not named in initial reports, was targeted in an operation that underscores the high stakes and personal animosities fueling the war. Details regarding the nature of the attack and the general's current condition remain scarce. This development comes as international attention continues to focus on the conflict's humanitarian toll, including the earlier strike on the medical facility, which drew widespread global condemnation for its impact on young patients. Feminist activist and journalist Gloria Steinem has died at the age of 92. Her foundation confirmed she passed away peacefully at her home in New York City, surrounded by loved ones. Steinem became a leading figure in the women's liberation movement, advocating for the legalization of abortion, same-sex marriage, and equal pay. Her activism inspired generations of women, though she also faced significant backlash throughout her career. Tributes have been paid to her as a trailblazer who dedicated her life to the fight for women's equality.
3: International temperatures today: London sits at 72, Paris at 75, and Berlin at 66. Rome reaches 84. In Asia, Beijing is 64, Singapore 83, and Tokyo 77. Sydney records 55, while Auckland is 58. We'll update world news and temperatures at the top of every hour.
4: Oh, this is dark. Recording dates all the way back to 1929. It's Mendelssohn's Symphony No. 3. We'll hear its second movement, Felix Weingartner with the Royal Philharmonic.
5: Aria, popular classical music, making the world a better place, one song at a time.

the Royal Philharmonic and Felix Weingartner giving us the second movement of Felix Mendelssohn's Symphony No. 3, sometimes called the Scottish. But we're really, truly not quite sure why, and it seems like it wasn't Mendelssohn who named it, but a publisher somewhere thinking he'd probably sell more copies of the sheet music if he gave it a name. That was a 1929 recording. Berlioz now, his tone poem, Harold in Italy. We'll hear the fourth part with the indelicate title, The Orgy of the Brigands. Tabea Zimmermann is the viola soloist, and Colin Davis with the London Symphony Orchestra.

Orgy of the Brigands, the fourth part of the tone poem Harold in Italy by Berlioz. We had Colin Davis with the London Symphony Orchestra and Tabea Zimmerman, the viola player. Unusually, that tone poem had as a featured solo instrument a viola. To my mind, a wonderful instrument and sadly overlooked by many composers. Glazunov now has the entr'acte between the first and second acts of his ballet, Raymonda, Leo Korkin with the Peterhof Orchestra, and then completing our journey down to the bottom of this hour, the first of the three movements of, my goodness me, the very first Symphony of Haydn. This is where it all began, folks. He wrote 104 symphonies. Who would have thought, as he was writing this, that he had 103 more symphonies yet to be written? And what an extraordinary evolution they portrayed during his creational journey. Can you say creational journey? Well, I just did anyway. Here's Adrian Shepherd with Cantilena.

0: asked a question immediately before that music started playing. Is it appropriate English to say creational journey? As I was contemplating that question during the 5 minutes of music, I decided, no, it's not good English. My apologies to people who speak English as a second language for leading you slightly astray. Much better to say creative journey. Oh, the music. Should tell you about that too. That was the first movement of the very first symphony of Franz Joseph Haydn. Adrian Shepherd with Cantilena. Before that, the entr'acte between the first and second acts of Raymonda, the ballet by Glazunov. And now, U.S. News, Sports, Business and Weather Updates.
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2: Authorities have reported a system failure on a local government website, leaving visitors unable to access essential services. The error message indicates the requested file or directory cannot be located, suggesting it may have been deleted, renamed, or is currently offline. Technical teams are investigating the disruption, though no timeline has been provided for restoration. Residents seeking assistance are advised to use alternative contact methods, such as phone or in-person visits, while the issue persists. This outage highlights ongoing concerns about the reliability of digital public infrastructure. Updates will be issued as soon as the platform becomes operational again. Scientists in Finland have unveiled a new technology capable of generating renewable energy from snowfall. The innovative system, developed by researchers at Aalto University, utilizes the static charge created when snow crystals rub against each other. This triboelectric effect generates a small electrical current. The team believes this breakthrough could power remote sensors in Arctic regions, offering a sustainable solution for monitoring harsh winter environments. Police in Colorado are investigating a series of vehicle break-ins reported overnight in the city of Denver. Witnesses told officers they saw a man smashing car windows and stealing items from multiple vehicles in a residential neighborhood. Authorities have not confirmed a suspect description, but they recovered security footage that may help identify the individual. The investigation is ongoing, and police urge residents to remove valuables from their parked cars. No injuries have been reported.
1: 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Current temperatures across the United States show Boston at 77, Chicago at 87, and Denver at 91. New York is 87, Los Angeles 79, and San Francisco 70, Seattle. Report 64, while here in Texas, it is 91. Our next look at U.S. weather will be at the bottom of the next hour.
0: David Rowell here. Welcome back to the music. With a wonderful piece by Johann Strauss Jr. In brackets, did he ever write non-wonderful pieces? Close brackets. This is the overture to his most popular and probably definitely best operetta, the comic operetta Die Fledermaus, Erich Fringse with the Berlin Radio Symphony Orchestra.
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then the rest of the operetta is just like the overture promises, full of great tunes, great fun, ridiculous storyline. It is just so easy to enjoy from the first note to the last. The overture to Die Fledermaus by Johann Strauss Jr., Ferenc Fricsay, with the Berlin Radio Symphony Orchestra. Beethoven now, who I think you could fairly say is usually a bit more serious than Johann Strauss Jr., is the fourth movement of his piano sonata number 18, sometimes called The Hunt, after Schnabel on the piano in a 1932 recording. And then we'll hear The Neighbor's Dance from Manuel de Falla's ballet, The Three-Cornered Hat, Ivan Marinov, the Radio Sofia Philharmonic.

A Neighbor's Dance from the three-cornered hit ballet of Manuel de Falla, Ivan Marinov and the Radio Sofia Philharmonic channeling their inner Spanishness. And before that, the fourth movement of The Hunt, piano sonata number 18 of Beethoven. Two, maybe even three pieces to finish off this hour. We'll hear the Sanctus, or part of the Sanctus, from Bruckner's Mass number 3, Sergio Celibidache with the Munich Philharmonic Orchestra and Choir, and assorted soloists. And then the first movement of the Military Symphony of François Joseph Gosiak, John Wallace with the Wallace Collection. If time allows, we'll let Eric Wolfgang Korngold provide us with the main title to the movie The Seahawk. He wrote the music for the film. Andre Previn with the London Symphony Orchestra.

0: Welcome to the encore repeat of David's Daily Delights show. 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
1: David Rowell here. Welcome to the third and final hour of the first half of my Thursday show. It's all a bit complicated now, isn't it? Third hour of the first half. Yes, I have two shows rather than one at present, both 3 hours in length, and sandwiched between them, starting next hour, is what many of you are probably hoping for right now, Wendy Barnett's lovely Aria Pops concert. She'll be along next hour. World News and Weather, then look at today and musical history.
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3: A Russian general accused of orchestrating the attack on a children's hospital in Kyiv has been injured in an assassination attempt. The incident adds a dramatic new chapter to the ongoing conflict. The general, who was not named in initial reports, was targeted in an operation that underscores the high stakes and personal animosities fueling the war. Details regarding the nature of the attack and the general's current condition remain scarce. This development comes as international attention continues to focus on the conflict's humanitarian toll, including the earlier strike on the medical facility, which drew widespread global condemnation for its impact on young patients. The United States Mint has begun selling a commemorative $1 coin featuring the likeness of President Donald Trump, marking the first time a living president has appeared on American currency in over a century. The gold-colored coin, stamped with the words Liberty and In God We Trust, was released to honor the nation's 250th anniversary. The special edition coin went on sale Thursday, with collectors and supporters lining up to purchase the historic piece. This marks a significant departure from tradition, as previous living presidents were not featured on official United States currency.
2: Here is a look at international temperatures. In London, the temperature is 71. Paris is 73, Berlin is 66, and Rome shows 83. In Asia, Beijing is 64. Singapore is 82, and Tokyo is 77. Down under, Sydney is 55, and Auckland is 60. We'll update world news and temperatures at the top of every hour.
1: On this day in musical history, way back in 1695, we note the birth of Pietro Locatelli, an Italian violinist and composer, born in what was then the Republic of Venice. Passed away 69 years later. He was a virtuoso violinist, and many of the works he wrote, and he didn't write all that many, not by Baroque composer standards, not like Bach or Handel or Haydn. Many of the works he did write were for his own performances, opportunities to show off. This one perhaps not quite so much. It's his Concerto Grosso in C Major. We'll hear the Allemande with Yaroslav Kursik and the Capella Estropolitana.
0: This is Aria, popular classical music, every day and everywhere.

The Allemande from Pietro Locatelli's Concerto Grosso in C Major. Miroslav Kursek and the Capella Istropolitana played because on this day in 1695, Pietro Locatelli was born. Skipping ahead a few years now to 1778. No, we'll keep skipping on past that one. 1901, Eduard van Beinum, the Dutch musician and conductor, was born in Arnhem in the Netherlands. Didn't have a very long life, unfortunately. Died at the age of 58 in 1959. He conducted the Concertgebouw Orchestra from 1931 onwards. And after World War II, when Willem Mengelberg was dethroned due to perhaps being too friendly with the occupying powers, became sole principal conductor until his death in 1959. So what's that? 28 years of meaningful association with the orchestra. He also became the principal conductor of the London Philharmonic in 1947, but ended after only two seasons due to his health. On the 13th of April 1959, he was rehearsing the Concertgebouw for a performance of Brahms' First Symphony and suffered a fatal heart attack on the conductor's podium. Whoa, not nice at all. Mind you, when I have to go, I wouldn't mind being on the conductor's podium rehearsing Brahms' First Symphony, a magnificent symphony, music to die for, if you get what I mean. All right, mustn't make bad taste jokes. Let's hear some music with Eduard van Beinum and his Concertgebouw Orchestra. This is a 1959 recorded only a very short while before his death. He's joined by Robert Casadesu on the piano. We hear the third and final movement of Beethoven's Piano Concerto No. 4.

The third and final movement of Beethoven's Piano Concerto No. 4, conducted by birthday boy Eduard van Beinum, born on this day in 1901, with the Concertgebouw Orchestra and Robert Casadesu. Peter Maxwell Davies hears his Farewell to Stromness, Simon Mulligan on the piano, and then we'll hear from Dvorak's 10 Legends for Orchestra. We'll hear the 7th, Stephen Gunzenhauser and the Czechoslovak Radio Symphony Orchestra.

the 7th of 10 Legends for Orchestra by Dvořák, the Czechoslovak Radio Symphony Orchestra with Stefan Gunzenhauser conducting. Before that, music of Peter Maxwell Davies, his Farewell to Stromness, Simon Mulligan on the piano. And every time I see that piece of music, I'm reminded of my Farewell to Stromness on the aft deck of a ferry heading back to the Scottish mainland on a windy, storm-swept day. Not a nice day for a ferry crossing at all. But that didn't mean I wanted to spend another single minute more in Stromness than I needed to. There's not a lot there. Juan Crisostomo Arriaga, sometimes called the Spanish Mozart, believe it or not. he was born at a totally different time, but they shared the same birthday, 27th of January, but 50 years apart. We're going to hear Alvaro Casuto with the Algarve Orchestra giving us the third movement of Arriaga's Symphony in D major.

0: The third movement of Juan Crisostomo Arriaga's Symphony in D Major, Alvaro Casuto with the Algarve Orchestra. And now, US news, sports, business, and weather updates.
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2: Feminist activist and journalist Gloria Steinem has died at the age of 92. Her foundation announced she passed away peacefully at her home in New York City, surrounded by loved ones. Steinem was a leading figure in the women's liberation movement, championing abortion rights, same-sex marriage, and equal pay. Her activism, which spanned decades, was not without backlash, yet she inspired generations of women. Tributes have poured in, remembering her as a trailblazer who dedicated her life to the fight for gender equality and social justice. The United States Open tennis tournament continues in Flushing Meadows with several notable results. Karen Khachanov served an ace to upset the third-seeded player, Felix Auger Aliassime. In women's action, Naomi Osaka won a three-set match to advance to the third round. Also today, Tommy Paul thrilled the crowd with an incredible around-the-post-winning shot. All matches are available for viewing across various sports networks. Wall Street analysts have raised their price target for Microsoft stock to $550 per share, citing the company's growing artificial intelligence potential. The technology giant's shares have responded positively to the optimistic outlook. This development comes as investors closely monitor the artificial intelligence sector for continued growth opportunities. Microsoft remains a key player in the competitive landscape, with its cloud computing and AI initiatives driving market confidence. The revised target reflects expectations for sustained performance and innovation from the company in the coming months.
1: 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Current temperatures across the United States show Boston at 75, Chicago at 85, and Denver at 91. New York reports 86, Los Angeles 79, and San Francisco 70. Seattle stands at 64, while here in small town Texas, the temperature is 91. Our next look at U.S. weather will be at the bottom of the next hour.
0: David Rell here, taking you back to the music with Mussorgsky's Night on the Bear Mountain, Willem van Otterloo with the Vienna Symphony Orchestra. Aria, popular classical music, making the world a better place, one song at a time.

Night on the Bear Mountain, great piece of music by Mussorgsky. He didn't completely complete it. Rimsky-Korsakov had a hand in it, so too did various other composers in various ways, shapes or forms. Grieg now will hear the third piece from his Lyric Suite for Orchestra, Malcolm Sargent in the BBC Symphony Orchestra, and then from the ballet The Two Pigeons will hear the Act Two Waltz. John Lanchbery with the Bournemouth Symphony Orchestra giving us this music written by André Messager.

Waltz from Act 2 of the ballet The Two Pigeons by André Messager, John Lansbury and the Bournemouth Symphony Orchestra. Before that, the third piece from Grieg's Lyric Suite, Malcolm Sargent and the BBC Symphony Orchestra. Time for two, maybe three pieces to finish off the first part of my show today, with Wendy Barnett waiting eagerly in the wings to take over. We'll hear the first movement of Mozart's Piano Sonata No. 15, Andras Schiff on the piano, and then the second movement of Brahms' Serenade No. 2, Michael Tilson Thomas and the London Symphony Orchestra. If time allows, we'll hear the Bang and Tumble Polka, Fast Polka, by Edward Strauss, Jack Rothstein and the Johann Strauss Orchestra. So this is David Rowell saying I'll be back in 3 hours' time. Bye for now.

0: Welcome to the encore repeat of Wendy's show, the Aria Classical Pops Concert. Her show is presented every day from 4 until 7 a.m. US Central Time, and then repeated from 4 until 7 p.m.
1: Welcome to the Aria Pops Concert. I'm Wendy Barnett, here with you playing the most popular works by the most famous composers of all time. Thank you for joining me. Coming up this hour, music from Swan Lake, selections from Sibelius, Dvorak, and much more, right after this check of world news and weather.
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3: A Russian general accused of orchestrating the attack on Kyiv's Children's Hospital has been injured in an assassination attempt. The incident adds to escalating tensions surrounding the ongoing conflict. General Nikolai Varpakovich was reportedly targeted, though details surrounding the attack remain limited. This development comes as international scrutiny continues over actions linked to the war in Ukraine. Authorities have not released further information about the nature of his injuries or the circumstances of the attempt. The event marks a significant turn in the personal security of senior military figures associated with operations in the region. Feminist activist and journalist Gloria Steinem has died at the age of 92. Her foundation confirmed she passed away peacefully at her home in New York City, surrounded by loved ones. Steinem rose to prominence as a leading voice in the women's liberation movement, advocating for abortion rights, same-sex marriage, and equal pay. Her work inspired generations of women to fight for equality. While her activism faced backlash, her influence on American culture and politics remains profound. Tributes are pouring in from across the globe, honoring a life dedicated to social justice and press freedom.
4: International temperatures show London at 69, Paris at 70, Berlin at 63, and Rome at 81. In Asia, Beijing is 66, Singapore is 83, and Tokyo is 76. Sydney sits at 63, while Auckland is 61. We'll update world news and temperatures at the top of every hour.
1: Welcome back to the Aria Pops Concert. I'm Wendy Barnett. Thank you for joining me. We'll start our program today with a 7.5-minute work from Max Brooks Violin Concerto No. 1. Although he wrote 3 violin concertos, choral works, symphonies, and chamber music, the first violin concerto remains by far his best-known composition. Here's Anne-Sophie Mutter with the third movement to Max Brooks' Violin Concerto No. 1, performing with the Berlin Philharmonic Orchestra under the direction of Herbert von Karajan.
5: Aria, the world's best classical music, now being broadcast to the world.

That was the third movement to Max Brooks, Violin Concerto No. 1 here on the Aria Pops Concert. Coming up, music from Prokofiev, selections from Beethoven, and so much more. Right now, let's hear Dance of the Swans from Act 2 of Swan Lake by Tchaikovsky with the USSR State Symphony Orchestra under the direction of Yevgeny Svetlanov. We'll start the set of music with Zadok the Priest from the Coronation Anthem by George Frideric Handel. He was one of the leading composers in 18th century London, especially in opera, oratorio, and ceremonial music. This work was written in 1727 for the coronation of King George II and Queen Caroline at Westminster Abbey. Here's David Wilcox conducting the English Chamber Orchestra and Choir of King's College, Cambridge.

Dance of the Swans from Swan Lake by Tchaikovsky. And before that, George Frideric Handel's Zadok the Priest from his coronation anthem. Coming up in about 11 minutes, we'll have a check of news and weather here on Aria Pop's Concert. But first, music from Georges Bizet's L'Arlésien Suite No. 1. We'll hear the prelude, the first movement, with Leopold Stokowski conducting the National Philharmonic Orchestra. And we'll start with music from Sergei Prokofiev's First Symphony. He wrote this in 1916, 1917, and it premiered in 1918 with Prokofiev conducting. The symphony uses classical-era forms and proportions while retaining Prokofiev's own harmonic and rhythmic language. His First Symphony is nicknamed the Classical Symphony. Here's the finale with Arturo Toscanini leading the NBC Symphony Orchestra.

0: That was the prelude to Georges Bizet's L'Arlésienne Suite No. 1, and before that, the finale to Sergei Prokofiev's First Symphony. Coming up after a short break, music from Beethoven's Piano Concerto No. 4. I'll be right back after this check of U.S. news, sports, business, and weather.
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3: In the trial of former nurse Lindsay Clancy, charged with the murder of her three children, her defense team has requested that a juror be removed following a tense exchange. The lawyer argued the juror refuses to follow the judge's instructions on reasonable doubt. After receiving further legal guidance, the jury has resumed deliberations. The Southeastern Conference has filed a lawsuit against Louisiana State University over its plans to field professional players. This legal action marks a significant escalation in the ongoing dispute between collegiate and professional sports structures. The conference argues the move violates existing regulations. While the university has not yet issued a formal response, this case could set a major precedent for college athletics. A planned visit to the local community center has been canceled due to an unexpected technical issue with the facility's website. Organizers stated the event, originally scheduled for this Friday, cannot proceed as planned. Residents who wish to attend are urged to check the center's social media pages for updates on rescheduling. The cause of the error is under review, and officials hope to announce a new date within the coming week. This cancellation affects only the one event, and all other regular activities remain on schedule.
2: 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Temperatures across the United States vary widely today. Boston reports 72, while Chicago reaches 82. Denver hits 91, and New York sees 85. Los Angeles records 78, San Francisco 69, and Seattle 64. Here in Texas, it is 90. Our next look at U.S. weather will be at the bottom of the next hour.
0: Welcome back to the Aria Pops Concert. I'm Wendy Barnett, here with you playing the most popular works by the most famous composers of all time. Let's begin this half hour with a 17.5-minute work from Beethoven's Piano Concerto No. 4. We'll hear the first movement. It was composed in 1805 and 1806 and first privately performed at the Palace of Prince Lobkowitz in March of 1807. The fourth piano concerto is notable for opening with the solo piano alone, a striking departure from the usual orchestral introduction. Here's the opening movement with Walter Gehr leading the Utrecht Symphony Orchestra and solo pianist Noel Mutin Wood.
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That was the first movement to Beethoven's Piano Concerto No. 4 here on the Aria Pops Concert. Before we go to world news and weather in about 8 minutes or so, let's hear a couple more selections. We'll start with the third movement to Jean Sibelius's Second Symphony with Georges Schneevoet conducting the NBC Symphony Orchestra. And then follow that up, if we have time, we'll squeeze in Aaron Copland's Fanfare for the Common Man with Leonard Bernstein conducting the New York Philharmonic Orchestra.

0: Welcome to the encore repeat of Wendy's show, the Aria Classical Pops Concert. Her show is presented every day from 4 until 7 a.m. U.S. Central Time, and then repeated from 4 until 7 p.m.
1: Thank you for joining me for the Aria Pops Concert. I'm Wendy Barnett, here with you playing the most popular works by the most famous composers of all time. Coming up after a short break, we'll hear a waltz from Johann Strauss II. We'll be right back after world news and weather.
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3: In a significant move to combat climate change, the European Union has announced a new initiative to reduce carbon emissions by 55% by the year 2030. This ambitious plan, unveiled today, includes stricter regulations on transportation and energy production, alongside a major investment in renewable sources. Officials stated the goal is to make Europe the first climate-neutral continent. The initiative is expected to face negotiations among member states, with some expressing concerns over economic impacts. The proposal will now be debated in the European Parliament. Feminist activist and journalist Gloria Steinem has died at the age of 92. Her foundation confirmed she passed away peacefully at her home in New York City, surrounded by loved ones. Steinem became a leading figure in the women's liberation movement, campaigning for the legalization of abortion, same-sex marriage, and equal pay. Her work inspired generations of women to fight for their rights, though her activism was not without backlash. Tributes have been paid worldwide to a woman whose voice and writing changed the lives of countless individuals across the globe.
4: International temperatures show London at 69, Paris at 70, Berlin at 63, and Rome at 81. In Asia, Beijing is 66, Singapore is 83, and Tokyo is 76. Sydney sits at 63, while Auckland is 61. We'll update world news and temperatures at the top of every hour.
1: Welcome back to the Aria Pops Concert. I'm Wendy Barnett. Thank you for joining me. Let's begin the hour with a 10-minute work from the Waltz King, Johann Strauss II. He was the leading composer of the Viennese Waltz, and he composed the Emperor Waltz in 1889. It was originally connected with a toast to Emperor Franz Joseph of Austria and Kaiser Wilhelm II of Germany. The Kaiser Walzer can be read as referring to both emperors. Here's Willy Boskovsky conducting the Vienna Johann Strauss Orchestra.
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